0: fishing in high protection areas and begin the phase-out of bottom trawling in the Gulf. Kiwi star Cliff Curtis was allegedly driving under the influence during a crash between his Tesla and a parked taxi in Auckland. Police say a 58-year-old man's been charged with reckless driving and driving with excess blood alcohol. That's news. In sport, Alan Alaalatoa once captained the Wallabies under Dave Rennie. Now he wants to win the Bledisloe Cup off him. The team are eager to break their 40-year losing run against the All Blacks. Rennie, as All Blacks coach, adds spice, but Alaalatoa says there's plenty of respect, given Rennie blooded a lot of the current Wallabies.
1: A lot of those boys, you know, are grateful for someone like Rens who gave them that opportunity from the get-go. So, yeah, I guess for us, the best way to show that respect is to go out there and give it to them, you know, to play well and to focus on ourselves.
0: Formula One driver Valtteri Bottas has ditched his private jet for pedals to get from Malaysia to Singapore. He's cycling roughly 350 kilometres between the two Grand Prix venues.
2: The Hits, Hawke's Bay weather with Paddy's Irish Bar, $6.50 bubbles and Paddy's Ale all day, every day. Nice and fine, we've got easterly winds for a time, 17 the high, 6 overnight. Tomorrow cloudy, chance of a shower with easterly winds and 18 degrees.
3: 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I just wanna be home. Love. The Hits.

This is The Hits. George here in for the school holidays. And All Blacks fans will be getting all warm and gooey right about now. Because after, what is it, 3 weeks off? Next game is coming up this weekend. First of two games in the Bledisloe Cup against Aussies on Saturday night, if you want to catch it. And speaking of New Zealand versus Aussie, Constellation Cup in the netball is also this month. So there's lots on, eh? Sophie B. Hawkins. How good? It's on after Flo Rida, David Guetta on The Hits.

0: On the Hits Hawke's Bay tomorrow, Spooky Planet at Splash Planet is your chance to take the family out for Halloween, and we've got the Spooky Olympics on the way. It's Ghost versus Zombie on the show tomorrow.
1: Oh, that's a tricky one, isn't it? And I'm going to let you know about my latest reels on Instagram, what my latest addiction is. I cannot stop watching them.
0: Join us on the Hits Hawke's Bay. We'll be here from 6.

The Hits would love to get you sussed with a Ninja Slushie, all thanks to Noel Leeming and Shark Ninja. Just have a listen to some tunes and tell us what you think. There's no wrong answers. It'll update our playlist and can get you sorted with that Ninja Slushie. Rate The Hits now at thehits.co.nz or text music to 4487. Ella Langley is probably the biggest artist in the world right now. Her song Be Her, after the Lumineers, on The Hits.

Sophie Ellis-Bextor on the hits. George here. It's got to be a rite of passage for every Kiwi at least once in their life to watch Foot Rot Flats, right? And actually, this song, Slice of Heaven, that was on the movie, is 40 years old now. And of course, so is the movie, like really soon. So they're actually doing a re-release of it in 4K, all updated and very nice and shiny and stuff. And it's going to be in cinemas around the country doing like a theatrical release towards January next year, which is cool, eh? What a movie. Maroon 5 Memories and Semisonic's classic Closing Time before 2 o'clock.

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13: 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An ice cream truck calling all the little children. And the not-so-PG sounds of the ACC calling the game.
14: Summer's nearly here, but the crickets come early. 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

0: It's Robin on the hits. Maddie and PJ back next week from school holidays. Before they actually took off, Maddie obviously turned 40 and did a wee wrap-up video of his 40 before 40.
1: I went to my first ever All Blacks game and can now say I know the Lisa Left Eye Lopez rap from Waterfalls. PJ even found a guy who built his own backyard roller coaster and we rode it together.
0: That roller coaster video is so good, by the way. You can see the full rap video along with that roller coaster video right now on the Hits Drive socials. Can't wait for them back next week. Benson Boone and probably the biggest artist in the world right now, Olivia Dean, So Easy, is on after two on the Hits.
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5: In this update, the Defence Force says an improvised explosive device was removed and disposed of near Auckland's Mangafao train station in Mount Eden last night. Queenstown's proposed gondola has $265 million private financing from Private Capital Group, agreed in principle through the active Investor Plus visa. The gondola will link the tourist town with Frankton, the airport and Ladies Mile. Police have found and charged a 33-year-old man who fled into Opotiki's Otara River on Sunday with a woman who was still missing. Searches are continuing. NZ First Winston Peters has called National's policy to divert some foreign aid funding to Pharmac a desperate and dangerous idea. Labour says if the coalition's re-elected, it won't happen. A $5 million slice of the government's regional infrastructure fund is going into replacing the nearly century-old Piraunui Stream Bridge on Waikato State Highway 26. That's news. In sport, a swag of current and former Warriors have been named in the Tonga and Samoa squads for the Rugby League World Cup. Former Kiwis captain Dallin Watene-Zelezniak has been selected for Tonga. He played the last of his 13 tests for New Zealand at the 2022 World Cup. Also in that squad are Warriors forwards Lika Halasima and Dimitrik Vaimanga. The Samoa group includes Warriors 5'8" Chanel Harris-Tavita and former teammate Jazz Tavanga. Back-to-back World Darts champion Luke Littler has been knocked out in the semi-finals of the World Youth Championships for the second year running. And that is sport. I'm Raylene Ramsey.
6: The Hits, Hawke's Bay weather with Paddy's Irish Bar, $6.50 bubbles and Paddy's Ale all day, every day. Nice and fine, we've got an easterly winds for a time, 17 the high, 6 overnight. Tomorrow cloudy, chance of a shower with easterly winds and 18 degrees.
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She is in the country real soon. It's Olivia Dean on the hits. She's doing the Western Springs Bowl. It's an upgraded venue, not this Saturday, but next. Completely sold out, by the way, if you're looking to get tickets. Damn. Deep Blue Something, Breakfast at Tiffany's. What a tune. It's on after One Direction on the hits. Written

0: On the Hits Hawke's Bay tomorrow, Spooky Planet at Splash Planet is your chance to take the family out for Halloween, and we've got the Spooky Olympics on the way. It's Ghost versus Zombie on the show tomorrow.
1: Well, that's a tricky one, isn't it? And I'm going to let you know about my latest reels on Instagram, what my latest addiction is. I cannot stop watching them.
0: Join us on the Hits Hawke's Bay. We'll be here from 6.

If you're hanging out for the next Hits boarding call, it is coming up this afternoon. We're flying you to New York for a 7-day cruise around New England and Canada. 5 o'clock is your next turn, all right? Ella Langley's Choosing Texas is the biggest song in the world right now. It's on after Rihanna on the Hits.

0: It's the Black Eyed Peas on the hits, the home of Maddie and PJ, who are having a break for the Term 3 school holiday. So Blair's in with the best of those two, including the time where Bronte, their producer, turned 22, and they tested her knowledge about songs from back in the day.
1: What about this one?
2: Yeah, the Black Eyed Peas.
1: No.
2: No, I take that back.
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2: Hey,
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2: This is really incriminating. I don't know.
1: The Black Eyed Peas. That's Outcast.
2: Oh, Outcast.
0: Yeah, so possibly going to feel a little bit old on the show this afternoon listening to those highlights, but they are coming up with Blair in about 20 minutes' time. James Arthur and a big tune, probably the biggest tune from the Cranberries, Zombie Before 3 on the hits.
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It's magic. 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He's next with the highlights of Maddie and PJ.

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12: In this update, the Defence Force has removed and disposed of an improvised explosive device found last night near Auckland's Maungafau train station. Fire crews and helicopters are tackling a reignited controlled scrub fire beside Queenstown's Lake Waketipu on Walter Peak. People have been evacuated from the Walter Peak homestead as a precaution. Police have charged a 33-year-old man who fled from police into Opotiki's Otara River on Sunday, but they're still searching the river for a woman he ran off with. A 33-year-old Auckland woman has been charged with attempted murder and has a bedside hearing today after three people were injured in Glendean on Sunday. The School Property Agency is planning 12 new classrooms for Waketipu High School, including for specialist food tech, arts and general teaching. That's news. In sport, former Wellington women's coach Ross Bond believes Du Plessis Kirifi was the key reason Wellington's winless NPC season wasn't even more embarrassing. Bond feels the Lions should have selected more players from their club competitions rather than from outside the region. He says Kirifi's captaincy mitigated what could have been an even worse year on the field.
13: Without the number seven on the park, I think there would have been another 20-odd points. But I think for me,

0: How he stood up at the end of every game, post-match interviews were just quality and class. I feel for him big time, mate. I'm sure he is hurting.
1: An anniversary for one of the NFL's most emotional nights is taking centre stage in New Orleans to close week four of the new season. It's 20 years since Dome Coming Night, when the Saints returned the New Orleans Superdome for the first time since Hurricane Katrina.
2: The Hits, Hawke's Bay weather with Paddy's Irish Bar, $6.50 bubbles and Paddy's Ale all day, every day. Nice and fine, we've got an easterly winds for a time, 17 the high, 6 overnight. Tomorrow cloudy, chance of a shower with easterly winds and 18 degrees.
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5: How you doing, Blair here, and for Maddie and PJ during these school holidays. And how are we? How are these school holidays going for you? Not long now. Only a few more rides, a few more ice creams, a few more bags of lollies, a few more road trips, almost there. Big show today, lots going on. I want to put you on the draw for the Hits boarding call to New England. Well, it's actually a cruise to New England and Canada as we celebrate the new Sense and Sensibility movie. Cue to court coming up after 5. Also, double pass to go to the fray. That is happening during the show today. Shawn Mendes on the way shortly. And Marshmallow, this lady, kind of like my new favourite, really. It is Stella Lefty. Boston on the Hits.

back. You're on the hits. Blair here, in for Maddie and PJ these school holidays. And a massive thanks to Chemist Warehouse, the home of big brand fragrances at the lowest prices every day. How's your Tuesday going? How are we? Into that second week of school holidays, kind of nice. Now, you may have noticed just casually that there's an election coming up. You know, if you haven't seen the election billboards at your local traffic lights, your local intersection, or basically anywhere there's a piece of grass that hasn't been already claimed by somebody's house, you may have missed it. But I have to say, I've been pleasantly surprised by social media this time around. Previous elections, I feel like you'd open Facebook or anything and immediately been confronted with 47, you know, opinions from people you haven't spoken to since high school. This time, not so much, so I'm kind of loving that. Although, I'm assuming that that's coming. We're now just over a month away from Election Day, so I suspect things are going to get considerably more political. And if you're into that sort of thing, tonight you got the big head-to-head leaders debates that is taking place, TVNZ1, 7pm. And I actually think these things can be quite interesting because you get two people sitting in the same room answering the same questions and both basically saying, yes, absolutely, we can, which is reassuring because apparently everything is fixable. So, yeah, if political debates are your thing, tonight's the night, 7pm, TVNZ1, and if it's not your thing, then that's completely fine too. You've still got another month to get into it. Maddie and PJ, we've got some best of bits for you throughout the show today. One coming up about a certain young lady's birthday here at work. It is Taylor Swift, 22. You're on the hits.

0: the Hits Hawke's Bay tomorrow. Spooky Planet at Splash Planet is your chance to take the family out for Halloween, and we've got the Spooky Olympics on the way. It's Ghost versus Zombie on the show tomorrow.
1: Oh, that's a tricky one, isn't it? And I'm going to let you know about my latest reels on Instagram, what my latest addiction is. I cannot stop watching them.
0: Join us on the Hits Hawke's Bay. We'll be here from 6. New truck, big

0: Marshmallow, Kane Brown, Miles, and you're on the hits with Blair and for Maddie and PJ, these school holidays. Now, it's always good to celebrate birthdays at work, but when you've got a workplace with a pretty big age gap between the youngest and the oldest, it can create some interesting conversations. A little while ago, Maddie and PJ were celebrating a young lady here at work who just turned 22, and they came up with a really good question for you. What do you own that's older than the person whose birthday you're celebrating? And you'd be amazed at the answers, because people hold on to things for a very, very long time. You were calling in with TVs and cars and appliances and all sorts of stuff. Somehow that survived longer than this young lady has been on planet Earth. Honestly, you're a bunch of hoarders.
1: We have a very special happy birthday for one of our team members. Our youngest team member, by quite a lot. Happy birthday, Bronte!
2: Happy birthday, Bronte! Very exciting.
1: Now, Bronte is our whiz kid when it comes to videos. So when you ever see any video content online, she's on the phones. She's just a whiz kid from Rakaia, man.
2: She's a jack of all trades. And she is officially 22 years old today.
3: I am.
2: I love you and I hate you.
1: Nearly double your age.
2: All at the same time.
3: I'm sorry, I can't help it.
2: Man, I could actually be. Could I be your dad?
1: Yeah,
2: I could.
1: Easily.
2: Oh, yeah. I could.
1: You could be your daddy. Quite disturbing. Like, literally, Maddie, you're not far off being double your age.
2: Oh, no.
1: But that's okay, because we celebrate. We have diversity and age here at the workplace.
2: But we did think we would have some fun today. So you were born in
3: 2003.
2: How dare you?
1: Oh my god!
2: How dare you?
1: You weren't even here before the millennium kicked off.
2: That's crazy.
1: That's wild. But do you know what? So many kids are. And I think for ages we just thought, like, you just think of where you were in that time, and like it just feels like, I don't know, I just feel like life started in 1990. Like, but it didn't. It started in 2003, and to me, that is just wild.
2: I mean, you missed so many things.
1: You really
2: so
1: did.
2: So many things. You weren't even
1: like
2: you weren't even around when Titanic came out.
3: I still haven't seen that.
2: Oh, do you know what?
1: Have you seen The Lion King?
3: Actually, I don't think I have.
2: Bronte!
1: E.T.?
3: Oh, E.T. I have, yeah.
1: Okay. Classic. Okay, what about songs? What is this song here?
2: Oh, you do know it?
3: Yeah, right.
1: Who sings it?
3: I don't know.
1: Oh, Chingy. Bronte's Chingy. It came out the year you were born.
2: What about this one?
3: Yeah, the Black Eyed Peas.
2: No.
3: No. I take that back.
1: Okay, one more chance.
3: Hey,
1: Bye.
3: This is really incriminating. I don't know.
2: The Black Eyed Peas. That's Outkast.
3: Oh, I know that.
1: Okay, do you want to redeem yourself
3: with your third and final
1: song quiz? Okay, from 2003 also, this song here.
3: Yes. I believe in a thing called love.
2: Bye.
3: Yeah. Bye. My dad's going to kill me. Pass. Can I have a clue?
1: The darkness.
2: The darkness it is.
3: Oh, gosh. Sorry, guys.
2: We also noticed the iPod. Was it the iPod Nano? iPod 3.
1: The third generation of the iPod was launched along with iTunes.
2: Did you
1: in 2003.
2: Ever own an iPod?
3: I did, actually. One of those little square ones.
1: Tiny. The Nano. Did you start on the Nano?
3: I did.
2: Oh,
1: okay.
2: God.
1: Yep. So do you remember the big chunky one? I remember having a pink cover.
2: Yeah.
1: And I actually might still have it somewhere.
2: I mean, I still remember having a Discman.
1: Yeah, but they weren't practical for runs and stuff.
2: No, they weren't at
1: all. Always just skip.

0: what we should do this afternoon? 0800 the hits. Let's work out what you own that is older than our producer, Bronte. So maybe we were just talking before because I was like, maybe my Leavers jersey. But I left school in 2008, so would be a little young.
1: But I left school in 2003. So do you know what I have is my high school uniform polo shirt signed by all of my class leavers.
0: So good.
1: Because it was my last year at high school.
2: Maddie and PJ.
3: Maddie McLean and PJ Harding.
2: On the hits.

0: Teddy Swims, Mr. Know-It-All. This is The Hit. Split here. And for Maddie and PJ. Now, when it comes to throwing things away, I am a complete shocker. I'm a bit of a hoarder, but I'm not even a good hoarder. Some people are really good at it. They've got everything neatly organized in boxes and labeled and stacked away. They've got a system. I'm more of a kind of a pile hoarder kind of guy, especially when it comes to clothes. I've got clothes in my drawers that I haven't worn for years, and every now and then I go through them and I think, right, this is it. I'm finally getting rid of the stuff, and I do, and I throw out a whole bunch of clothes, and then somehow a few months later, the drawers are completely full again. I don't know where the clothes come from. So the question, what is the oldest thing you've got lying around the house? Something you've had forever. Maybe you still use it. Maybe you haven't used it for 20 years, but you just can't bring yourself to get rid of it. Maddie and PJ were talking about this a few weeks back when they were celebrating Bronte's 22nd birthday, and they got a whole bunch of calls from people who have things at home that are older than Bronte. And honestly, if you own something that's older than 22 years old, I think you've officially crossed from keeping something to being its custodian.
1: And we're all collectively feeling very old together as our wonderful producer Bronte turns 22 today. Hey!
2: So,
1: happy birthday, Bronte!
2: Happy birthday, Bronte. So we realised that means she was born in 2003, my last year at high school. And so we wanted to know from people today, do you own anything that's actually older than our producer, Bronte?
1: PJ, my husband just called me and he goes, Mum's older than Bronte. I was like, yeah, she is.
2: No, no kidding.
1: Good contribution, bitch. We're probably not going to put you through live on radio, but let's go to Angela. 0800 The Hits. Hi, Ange.
3: Hi.
2: Hi. What have you got that's older than producer Bronte?
3: A Walkman and a drawer full of tapes.
1: Oh, what tapes are we talking? Give us some of the artists.
3: Ruby Turner, but AC/DC, Jimi Hendrix.
2: Oh, I love it. Does the Walkman still work, Ange?
3: Well, I haven't put any batteries in it for such a long time.
1: Oh, Ange, go get some AA's and get that thing working. Oh, we got Lani back. Lani, what have you got that's older than producer Bronte?
4: I have two pairs of Andre Biani stilettos that I bought in 1977.
2: Oh, my God. That is unbelievable.
4: The last time I would have worn them would have, I still fit them, but I don't wear them, would have been before 2001, just before Bronte's birthday.
1: Oh, my God.
4: I was in a Turkish restaurant, stood on the Turkish rug, did the splits, gave myself, pulled my hamstring.
2: Jeepers.
4: Hence why I don't wear them.
2: I love that.
1: Fair enough. Yeah, I don't know if I trust stilettos from 1977.
2: Bronte,
1: I don't know if that hold me.
2: Those stilettos were already 26 years old by the time you came into this world.
1: Oh, my God. Jan, bring it home. What have you got at home that's older than Bronte, our producer?
5: I have a freezer we bought in 1989.
1: Oh, and she's still going well?
5: And it is going well. It's our main freezer.
2: Are we talking like a chest freezer in the garage type situation or actually an in-the-kitchen freezer?
5: It's a vertical freezer.
2: Amazing.
1: Oh,
2: that's
1: okay.
2: So good.
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4: It's always quite weird when someone says that they know you, but you can't figure out where from and you don't remember them. And when friends and family are there and you're thinking, oh my goodness, what on earth are they going to say? Well, that's exactly what happened to PJ on her way back from the airport. Find out how they knew her shortly on The Hits.

0: Olivia Dean, Baby Steps. You're on the hits with Blair and for Maddie and PJ. These school holidays. How good is spring? I'm loving spring. I know we've been in spring for a little while, but it feels like we're suddenly, you know, we're hitting that sort of spring bit. The warm, balmy days, daylight saving, cherry blossoms everywhere. I don't know a lot about flowers and gardening, but I do know my cherry blossoms and I'm a big fan. But honestly, my favourite thing so far, washing. You can hang clothes out and they actually dry. You can even get home from work and put a load on, hang it out, and you're done. It's the little things, eh? I'm loving spring. It's all good. Now, Maddie and PJ away. We've got some best of bits. This particular bit here, Paige was in, I think maybe an Uber on the way back from the airport with her mum, and I think it was her brother, and the driver recognised her. The question was, where from?
1: I am in the Big Smoke, and I got an Uber in from the airport this morning.
2: Mm-hmm.
1: My brother was in the car, my mum was in the car. My gorgeous Frankie is travelling with me too.
2: Your bag was still going around the carousel because you'd left it at the airport by accident.
1: Irrelevant. And we are driving into town. It's a lot quicker these days to get
2: through the tunnel.
1: Yeah, the CBD, which is nice. And then all of a sudden the lovely Uber driver started making conversation and he chatted away and then he goes, I know you. Looking through the rear vision mirror.
2: Looking at you.
1: He made eye contact and he said, I know you. Ah. And he was sort of trying to work it out.
2: And you went, yes. Yes, it's me. Yes.
1: No, Matthew, I didn't.
2: This podcast and radio star, PJ Harding. That's me. Thank you so much.
1: And then he goes, I know where it's from. And I go, okay, this is going to be interesting because my brother's here. And my mum is also present. And he says, I used to serve you at the bottle store.
2: Oh.
1: You used to live in Ponsonby in Auckland. And I was like, I did. And he goes, you and your friends used to come in very regularly. Mum was like, interesting.
2: Did they? Yes.
1: Interesting. And I was like, you sure it was me? And he goes, no, I'm absolutely certain. It was around 2011, and that was when I had my internship at my first radio station.
2: Oh, yeah, so you were

0: But you would
1: every
0: have been,
1: weekend. Yep. I would have been a hot customer.
0: I mean, you would have been getting a cheapy bottle of wine, right? $5 bottle of Spumante.
1: Oh, I
0: or
1: think
0: something.
1: It was Sevi. We were definitely on the Sevi Bees. Spumante, if we were feeling crazy. Actually, even a cactus.
0: A cactus.
1: My friend Gina and I were obsessed with cactus. I think they're off the market because they weren't safe. Anyway, I'm sitting there with my family, and Tom was like, "Oh, this will be interesting." But luckily, he didn't divulge in any details. He just literally said the headline, "Oh, yeah, I used to serve you at the Bottle-O back in 2011. You were there all the time." And I was like, wow, that is really interesting.
0: What a memorable thing, impression you must have left
1: this
0: on
1: face
0: him.
1: Is, that's what memory comes up when you see this face. It got me thinking, is there something embarrassing that people recognise you from?
0: I do remember popping into a takeaway restaurant years ago. I was flatting with my friend Chloe.
1: Yeah.
0: And she said, "Oh, you should go to this place. She's like, "I've been there a couple of times. Food's really good. You should get dinner from there." Yeah. "And order me it while you're there. This is my order." So I put in an order for me, and then I put in an order for Chloe, and Chloe's order included a few little extra bits and pieces.
1: Yeah.
0: And they said, "Oh, are you getting dinner for Chloe?" And I said, "Yes, I am." And they said, "She comes in here sometimes 2-3 times a day."
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3: Maddie McLean and PJ Harding.
2: On the hip.

0: Ed Sheeran, a little more. You're on the hit to Blair and for Maddie and PJ. These guys are coming to New Zealand, which is very exciting. The Fray, cannot wait to see this gig. Supported by Dashboard Confessional. Great song called Vindicated from one of the Spider-Man movies there. They're going to be here next year. I have a double pass for you to win today. So more details on that and a bit of a question for you after four. Also, Maddie and PJ, I want to know what you've set on fire. Clearly, the things that you weren't meant to set on fire. That on the way after four, Bruno Mars and also L.A.B.
1: Maddie and PJ on the hits.
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In this update, a Rutenua retirement village is on trial this week over the death of a 73-year-old resident after a fire when he fell asleep smoking, which he was known to do indoors. The maximum penalty is a $1.5 million fine. Police are still investigating an improvised explosive device found in a stolen vehicle outside Auckland's Maunga Whau train station last night. It was removed by the bomb squad. People have been evacuated as a precaution from Walter Peak Homestead on the shores of Lake Wakitipu after a reignited scrub burn-off has burst back into flames. Search teams are still scouring Opotiki's Otara River for a woman who fled into the water on Sunday, although her male companion has been found and charged by police. Waikato District Council Chief Executive Craig Hobbs is stepping down this month after a year and a half. The workforce is going through a restructure, culling at least a tenth of it. That's news. In this update, losses and defensive lapses are bouncing around the minds of the All Blacks as they prepare for the opening.

0: Bledisloe Cup test. They've trained this morning but were forced out of North Harbour Stadium to a surrounding field as the NPC team is still playing. Defence coach Tana Umanga says the bigger picture is three straight losses.
1: Three in the red that we lost. I couldn't remember the last time that happened as an All Black, so that does stick probably in the guts a bit. We've got to come out with a response.
0: Baseball's Chicago White Sox have continued their blessed run in the NLB playoffs. A 4-3 win over the Cleveland Guardians has given them a 2-0 lead in their best-of-five series. It's a miraculous turnaround since superfan Pope Leo XIV was inaugurated last year after a 2024 season with 121 losses.
2: The Hits, Hawke's Bay weather with Paddy's Irish Bar, $6.50 bubbles and Paddy's Ale all day every day. Nice and fine, we've got an easterly winds for a time, 17 the high, 6 overnight. Tomorrow cloudy, chance of a shower with easterly winds and 18 degrees.
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5: Afternoon, Flea here, and for Maddie and PJ, they're away for the school holidays. So good. Almost done. Hang in there. We've got some best of bits from Maddie and PJ. This hour, we're talking about one of the many things we're talking about, things you set on fire. Obviously, you weren't meant to set on fire. I'll tell you a story of my mate and I and the thing we set on fire. It involved BMX bikes, skids, and, yeah, almost burning a house down. So, yeah, more on that coming up. And the Frey are here early next year. I've got a double pass for you to win today. I've got a question coming up for you shortly. It is Imagine Dragons, Thunder on the Hits.

0: Bruno Mars. I just might looking forward to Bruno Mars being in the country next year, March, playing 13th, 14th and 16th at Eden Park. That is going to be a massive run of shows. All the details you need to livenation.co.nz. You're on the Hits with Blair and for Maddie and PJ. These guys also coming our way next year, February.
1: The Hits welcomes The Fray.
0: Yeah, what a great band, The Fray. Songs like How to Save a Life, Over My Head, You Found Me. It's going to be so good. They're performing on the 17th of Feb at Event Finder Stadium in Auckland. Ticketek.co.nz, you can grab your tickets. Also being supported by another exceptional band, Dashboard Confessional. They've got a great song called Vindicated, which was in one of the Spider-Man movies. Also a song called Stolen. And it's going to be a really cool gig, and I have a double pass for you to win today. You just need to text the answer to this question. So the song, How to Save a Life, which is this, you can hear it in the background here, was inspired by singer Isaac Slade's experience mentoring someone struggling with what? So How to Save a Life was inspired by singer Isaac Slade's experience mentoring somebody struggling with what? Text your answer to 4487 and you are in to win a double pass to go and see The Fray. Maddie and PJ away, their best bits, playing loads of them today. We're talking about fire shortly and the things that you've set on fire. I think the thing is you weren't supposed to set them on fire, but you kind of did. That is coming up. Nelly Furtado, I'm Like a Bird on The Hits.

0: the Hits Hawke's Bay tomorrow. Spooky Planet at Splash Planet is your chance to take the family out for Halloween, and we've got the Spooky Olympics on the way. It's Ghost versus Zombie on the show tomorrow.
1: Well, that's a tricky one, isn't it? And I'm going to let you know about my latest reels on Instagram, what my latest addiction is. I cannot stop watching them.
0: Join us on the Hits Hawke's Bay. We'll be here from 6.

0: LAB Casanova, looking forward to seeing those boys this summer. You're on the hits with Blair and for Maddie and PJ, these school holidays. Now, spring is in the air at the moment, and if you have a fireplace, we've got a fireplace. I've used it a couple of times in the last couple of weeks. We kind of had the temperature really dive down for a bit, like maybe one night, and it's kind of a little bit like that, right, as you get into spring. But having a fireplace is a very cool thing. Maddie's got a fireplace. He's a little bit of a rookie when it comes to the fireplace, which you'd kind of think, oh, that's a bit interesting because it's not really that complicated. He almost lit something on fire that he is not supposed to light on fire, but you know, fireplace is about lighting fires.
1: I told you a story about how we've just got a fireplace at our new house, and I really have not had to deal with a fireplace for as long as I can remember.
2: A lot of admin, kindling, pine cones. Sufficient wood.
1: Yeah. And so I'm sitting at home the other day and I hear this like sound in our lounge, and I look at the fireplace and lo and behold, a bird has come down the chimney and is in the firebox, like tap, tap, tapping on the glass trying to get out.
2: Yeah. So you wanted to know what was the right thing to do. You had let the bird go and the bird was fine, but you were wondering actually could a bird typically
1: get back up
2: the chimney if it came back down. And it was an overwhelming no on the text machine.
1: No, they can't.
2: Do not do that.
1: So I did the right thing. I let it out. I mean, it did flap around in our lounge for a little bit, but I got it out and it was fine. But someone texted in a text that we didn't get time to read yesterday. And before I read it out, I need you to know that no one was harmed in the story.
2: Yeah.
1: No one was harmed. But Kirsten texted in to us on 4487 yesterday and said, in response to the bird story, we moved into an old house in the country, which didn't have any people living in it for a long time. We decided to light the fire one night, and not long after it got going, a possum fell down the chimney and into the firebox. I was screaming. My husband was trying to get me to leave the room. Instead, I opened the fire door to let it out. It was okay, but it was smoking as it ran around the living room until we opened all the windows and it got out.
2: Possum's fine. Possum's okay.
1: Fine.
2: But what a shock. What an absolute shock.
1: And what an image. It's like a cartoon, isn't it? Like a possum running around the living room, still smoking from the chimney.
2: So did it fall down the chimney after the fire had been lit?
1: Yes.
2: Or was it already there?
1: Fell down after it had been lit.
2: What are the chances?
1: And landed in the fire.
2: That is seriously bad luck for the possum.
1: Yeah. And not the kind of thing you expect to be lit on fire, really, is
2: Absolutely
1: it?
2: Absolutely not. No. The possum was okay.

0: Alex Warren, Passenger. You're on the hits with Blair here. We are streaming everywhere on iHeartRadio. And for Maddie and PJ, away for the school holidays, we're playing some best of bits. Maddie was talking about how his fireplace at home, he lit a fire and almost lit a bird on fire. So we've been talking about things that we almost caught on fire, almost when you set fires. And it reminds me of a story when I was a young fella, a school holiday time. I kind of thought, oh, I definitely don't do this, kids. Don't do this. Because, yeah, when I was a bit younger, we probably left unsupervised quite a bit. And me and my mate thought it would be a great idea to jump our BMX bikes through flames. And long story short, when the flames died down, we tried to pour some more flame juice on and it caught the lawn on fire. And we ended up just riding around the house and wetting it and doing massive skids on our BMX bike. So we got in trouble for making a massive mud puddle, but no one found out about the flames. You rang and you shared your stories with Maddie and PJ.
1: We want to know, what did you accidentally set on fire? Now, we want to keep things a little light and bright this afternoon, yeah. But did you accidentally light something up? I actually think I did a menu out at a restaurant by accident with a candle.
2: Someone else did that on 4/4.
1: Yeah, very, very easily done.
2: I remember Ryan and I were at a motel one time for a weekend away, and we wanted to read, so we turned on the bedside lamp, but it was really bright. So I stupidly chucked a t-shirt over it to dim the light, and next thing we know, we're like, what was that?
1: Don't do that.
2: I know, scorched t-shirt.
1: Shania's called through. Hello, Shania.
3: Hi.
1: What happened with you?
3: On my fifth birthday, I was blowing out my birthday candles and I caught my hair on fire.
2: Oh.
3: But I didn't know at the time. My grandma threw a bucket of water at me and so started crying because water was thrown at me, not because my hair was on fire.
1: Oh, my God. You'd be like, what is going on, Grandma?
2: No, I'm trying to eat my cake,
1: I just saved your life.
3: It's on video, too.
2: Oh, my God. Do you still have the video? I want to see it,
1: Shania. Send it to us.
3: Yeah, we've got the video, but it's on one of those old, video players.
1: Camcorder.
2: Amazing, brilliant. That's such a good story. A lot of hair, body parts. Yes. Someone said on 4487, I singed my eyebrows when trying to demonstrate to the kids what flambé bananas were after we'd read it in a book.
1: Oh my God. Let's go to Napier. Jude is joining us. Hello, Jude. When did you accidentally set something on fire?
4: It was my grandpa. I have in my 50s now, but I was probably about 5 or 6, and that stance that that famous statue has of the thinker, where you're leaning on one knee and the other one's with your hand. Well, he had that distinctive pose, and we used to go around after church for Sunday brunch with the whole family, and a very specific childhood memory is him sitting there with his magnifying glass trying to burn ants with the sun coming through the magnifying glass.
1: What?
4: And we all got called in for lunch one Sunday, and he left it out there. And halfway through the lunch, you could kind of say, what's that smell? And you look out the window, and pretty much the half the backyard that had dry grass up to your armpits,
1: my God,
4: kind of thing. The whole backyard.
2: Because the sun had gone through the magnifying glass.
4: Yeah, and must have knocked over and, got the grass instead of the ants.
1: That's crazy. Because
4: it was good because they were old and they needed gardening and nothing else caught on fire.
2: Job done.
4: It was a very huge backyard.
2: Job done.
1: Yeah, who needs weed killer? Let's go to Chris on 0800 The Hits. Chris, what did you accidentally set on fire?
5: So my partner got some bucket of KFC a couple of nights ago, and he put it in the oven for when I got back from work, and just to keep it warm, but he accidentally put it on grill, so it ended up putting the lid and half the bucket on fire, and there were flames going everywhere, and he had to pull it out and put it on the bench, but obviously you don't want to pour water on KFC because that would ruin it, so we kind of had to try to tip the chicken out. But on the plus side of it, I mean, I didn't realise that smoky KFC is actually better. It's really good.
2: Who knew? Better living, everyone.

0: She's like, there's no way we were throwing water on KFC.
1: No.
2: Maddie and PJ on the hits.
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18: There's this weird thing when you're in a public setting, especially when it comes to toilets. If someone walks in and there's a bit of a commotion going on with whatever they're trying to achieve, there's this unspoken rule that you don't want to know who they are and they definitely don't need to know you're even there. Basically, we can just both pretend this never happened. Old PJ, of course it was PJ, found herself in this unique position. More on that coming up on The Hits.

0: Whereas my husband, Ray, streaming everywhere on iHeartRadio, you're on the hits with Blair and for Maddie and PJ. Looking forward to this weekend. I cannot wait. AB's taking on the Wallabies. Bledisloe won, defending Eden Park. And the Wallabies have just beaten the Springboks. That is, it's going to be a monumental battle this coming Saturday. And the All Black team announced this coming Thursday. Now, as I said, Maddie and PJ away. We've got the best of bits. This was a really interesting, this is a typical PJ yarn, really. You know those moments when you're in a bathroom or a public setting and you kind of, people don't know who you are and you don't know who they are and you kind of want it kept that way? Yeah, it was one of those moments.
1: So something happened to me over the weekend.
2: For God's sake, what now?
1: I was not the one in the wrong. Okay. This is what happens when we're let out of our homes. So Maddie and I went away to different weddings. We were both at the top of the South Island. I was in the Marlborough region. Maddie was in the Nelson region. And I stayed at one of my really good friends' places. They've got a beautiful property in the Marlborough region. And we, because I had my mum, of course, mum's there, the travelling nanny. And she goes where I go. My baby Frankie and my husband BJ.
2: It's a rigmarole. It is a rigmarole.
1: There are certain logistics that we have to tick off with every trip. So they actually offered to put us up in a separate dwelling to the main house. We had kind of our own little accommodation, which was by the pool, which was very nice. Lovely. I felt like I was at an Italian villa. Yeah. Anyway, prior to the wedding and the lead up, we'd got up really early that morning for an early flight. And so I was just like, oh, I'm just going to go have a quick lie down. I'm just going to go have a sleep in my room. And whilst I was kind of chilling there, there was also a group of the guys who were linked to the wedding, part of the groom's party, and they were coming round just to chill by the pool and sure. just hang out yep. leading up to the wedding. Because mm-hmm. they were, you know, everyone was sort of connected and mates, and it was just another place to hang before the wedding. Yep. They didn't know that we were staying in the pool house. And whilst I was taking a nap on my bed, there was a toilet, like ensuite setup situation. And so I've got my Zen music, namasteing, just lying on the bed. And all of a sudden, I hear someone come into the toilet. And I thought it was initially my husband, so I didn't really think much of it. And then the door kind of shuts a little bit. They have no idea that I am there. And they proceed to do their business in the bathroom and absolutely drill the porcelain pony. And I'm lying there and I'm like, please don't come in. Because they've really let them

0: car down. I'm like, don't come in, don't come in, don't come in. They flush. The smell permeates through the bathroom. They go to push my bedroom door open, thinking it's another way out of the toilet. And I'm just there going, hello. But the thing is, I'd already got up off my bed because I didn't know what to do. So I'm kind of staring in the corner, looking out the window, just going, what do I do? What do I do? Looked like this weirdo standing in the corner. And he's like, oh, sorry, I didn't see you there. And I was like, oh, what? No, it's absolutely fine. What are you? Like,
1: I didn't. Hi. Hey, sorry. I didn't even hear anything. I didn't hear anything.
0: Meanwhile, my Enya's going on in the background.
1: Namaste.
0: Nama, do not stay here because it stinks.

0: Pink Trust Fall. You're on the hits with Blair driving you home for Maddie and PJ. They're away on school holidays, but they'll be back next week. Some Maddie and PJ best of bits coming up after five. Group therapy. Do you remember the DNA test? Remember that? Very funny call. So more on that coming up. And of course, hits boarding call. We want to send you and a friend to New England as we celebrate the new Sense and Sensibility movie. 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
13: In this update, National's finance spokesperson is challenging the foreign minister for slamming her party's promise to divert 10% of money from overseas aid to health. National says it wouldn't affect funding to the Pacific. Current foreign minister NZ First leader Winston Peters has called the pledge dangerous and irresponsible. Tauranga City Council's heeding an investigation into Mark Manganui's fatal landslide and putting in plans at another high-risk area. Parts of Tauranga Historic Village will close during orange and red rain warnings due to a large neighbouring bank under a trigger action response plan. A pair of unions have filed legal proceedings with the Employment Relations Authority against fire and emergency. The PSA and the Professional Firefighters Union wants the agency blocked from continuing its restructure and dismissing union members or changing terms until it meets obligations under collective agreements. That's news. In sport, Tana Umanga has left the All Blacks squad in no doubt about the Bledisloe Cup. The former captain was in the 2003 side that won it back for the first time for 5 years, and it hasn't left New Zealand since. All Blacks defence coach Umanga says he's told the team how much it hurt to get close before finally getting it back.
14: What the cup means to us, and

0: know, like the people that have played for it and coached for it, and you know, some of those things that have happened to those people. You know, it means a lot personally to me, so you know, I've just shared that with the group, and you know, it's up to them now.
1: Victor Wembanyama is glowing about trading the basketball for the rugby ball this NBA preseason. Along with teammate Harrison Barnes, they embedded themselves with French rugby club Provence for some training. That is sport.
2: The Hats Hawke's Bay weather with Paddy's Irish Bar, $6.50 bubbles and Paddy's Ale all day, every day. Nice and fine, we've got an easterly winds for a time, 17 the high, 6 overnight. Tomorrow cloudy, chance of a shower with easterly winds and 18 degrees.
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5: Afternoon, Blair here, and for Maddie and PJ, they'll be back once the school term commences. Have a great holiday, guys. Hits Boarding Call has been running over the school holidays, and we are celebrating the release of the new Sense and Sensibility movie by sending you and a friend to New England. This is an amazing trip. You'll fly to New York thanks to United Airlines and Air New Zealand. Then you'll jump on a Princess Cruise, and you'll go to New England and Canada for 7 days. The sights and the sounds, it'll be amazing. And it's all free, and we'll even give your tickets to the movie. If you'd like to get yourself in the draw, the first one through right now on 0800 The Hits. The Beeb's on the way. It is Sam Fender, Olivia Dean, Rain Me In on The Hits.

0: on the Hits Hawke's Bay tomorrow. Spooky Planet at Splash Planet is your chance to take the family out for Halloween, and we've got the Spooky Olympics on the way. It's Ghost versus Zombie on the show tomorrow.
1: Well, that's a tricky one, isn't it? And I'm going to let you know about my latest reels on Instagram, what my latest addiction is. I cannot stop watching them.
0: Join us on the Hits Hawke's Bay. We'll be here from 6.

0: Katy Perry, a firework. You're on the hits with Blair and for Maddie and PJ.
1: The Hits Sporting Call to New England.
0: Hello, Olivia. How are you?
2: Hello, I'm good, thank you.
0: Welcome to the show. You're the first caller through and you are officially in the draw for the Hits Sporting Call. Very exciting. Obviously, we're celebrating the all-new Sense and Sensibility movie. And the prize, we fly you and that someone special to New York thanks to United Airlines and Air New Zealand. And then you go on that Princess Cruise of New England and Canada for 7 days. How good's that?
2: Yay, that sounds very exciting.
0: Now, cruise ships, have you been one of those before?
2: Never.
0: Is it something that you're kind of keen on doing?
2: Oh, yeah. Very much so.
0: And when was the last time you went on a holiday?
2: We were fortunate to go on a family trip earlier this year, but it's the only one we've ever been on. So we'd love another wee trip with maybe just hubby and I this time.
0: Oh, nice, nice. And do you think hubby will settle into the cruise ship all right? He'll be kind of keen with that?
2: I think he would be happy with that.
0: Yeah, there's bacon on board. Tell him there's bacon. There's lots to do, and see. Awesome, mate. Well, congratulations. Obviously, getting through is a bit of a mission. So, and I know you've been trying hard, as you said off air. So, congratulations officially in the draw for the Hit Sporting Call. Well done. Nice work.
2: Awesome. Thank you.
0: Hold there. Another chance for you to get yourself in the draw. Next will be tomorrow morning at 8 a.m., then midday, and also 5. It is Drake's Project Summer Rain. You're on the Hits.

0: Drake's Project Summer Rain, kind of fingers crossed we're not going to be getting too much of that. Well, I hope the farmers do, but, you know, for the rest of us. Flair here on the hits, and for Maddie and PJ, these school holidays. Now, next week is Mental Health Awareness Week in New Zealand, and this year the theme is Belonging Matters, with the Mental Health Foundation focus on connection, inclusion, and those small everyday things. Mental health is such a massive thing, and the interesting thing about mental health is that it might not seem that significant to some of you until it is significant, until you realise that you're quite disconnected, or, yeah, because you can definitely become quite disconnected in this social media world that we live in, which is why it's great to have friends, and it's great to have group therapy with Maddie and PJ.
1: Maddie and PJ's group therapy.
2: Oh, right. Let's put our feet up on the chaise lounge. Take a deep breath and listen to this week's dilemma for group therapy, because boy, is she a juicy one. All right, so how this works, we're going to read this out, and then we want your thoughts. Weigh in with your advice on 0800 The Hits. Hey, Maddie and PJ. I've done something that I don't think I can undo, and now I don't know if I've blown up my own family. My partner and I have a young child together. Recently, a few comments were made by extended family about how our child doesn't look much like me. It started as jokes. Oh, they've got none of your features, that kind of thing. I laughed it off at first, but if I'm honest, it got in my head. There's never been any concrete reason to doubt my partner. No cheating scandals, no huge red flags. But we did have a rocky patch around the time our child was conceived. It's one of those things that I thought we had moved past. Anyway, I ordered a DNA test without telling my partner. I told myself it was just to quiet the noise in my own head, to reassure myself so I can move on properly. I wasn't planning on telling anyone unless something shocking came back. Well, the results arrived. Sure enough, the child is mine. I should feel relieved, and I do, but now I feel sick with guilt. I tested my own child without telling their mum. If she ever found out, I think it would destroy her trust in me. So now I'm stuck with the secret. Do I confess and deal with the fallout? Or do I say nothing because technically no harm was done? Is keeping it to myself protecting my relationship or building it on a lie? That is this week's group therapy. And you know me, I am like transparency 100%. Through and through. I'm like, wear your heart on your sleeve. Yeah. Be honest. Yeah. I've always been taught honesty is the best. But is being honest here just like shooting yourself in the foot? Is it? I don't know.
3: It's the added dilemma and the layer that I just can't wrap my head around is that it involves the child, and not just on a like a bystander's kind of way. Like, you literally had to, we Googled it because we thought, well, what is this even, how do you even get a paternity test in New Zealand? Like, is it, are we talking about?

0: blood test or something. It's a usually just like a mouth swab. So it's on the lower end.
1: So they still had to go and
0: things.
1: Do the swab. What did they say? Like, what do you say to your child?
0: Exactly. Open wide.
1: Open wide. We're just going to, have you got a cold?
0: Yeah.
1: Just check. Oh,
0: it's so dangerous.
1: I didn't actually think about that part. I was just thinking they'd have to test themselves. But of course they'd have to get something from the kid too.
0: And so that's the part that I can't wrap my head around, is it's like you're not just keeping the secret of your own. Like, you involved your kid in this. And now they're a part of it as well. You've made it messy. You've made it super messy.
1: Yeah, nah, I'm actually changing my stance. Go all on out honesty. Like, just come straight forward and tell the truth. Oh,
0: I don't know. If you think you can live with the lie, maybe it is safer for everyone, because you're not just blowing up your own relationship then. You're also, God, this is where I get so confused.
1: But then what if it comes out from the kid? Like, how does that go down? Dad took a swab.
0: Yeah.
1: Why did you take a swab, honey?
0: Yeah.
1: Do you know what I mean? I think you've got to be honest.
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0: Taylor Swift, Patient Zero. This is the Hits, Blair here, and for Maddie and PJ, these school holidays. Election's just over a month away. Leaders debate number one tonight on TVNZ 1. That's at 7:30. I know you are absolutely fizzing about this. And I can give you a bit of a preview, okay? I'll tell you what's going to happen. There'll be lots of things that need fixing. There'll be lots of promises about things that can be fixed. And then there'll be a few things one person says, we can fix that. And then the other person will say, well, you didn't fix it when you had the chance. And then the other person will say, well, actually, we're going to fix it, but you stopped us fixing it. That's pretty much, I think, how it might play out. But we will find out together. Sorry, I think I said 7:30, 7 p.m. 7 p.m. tonight, TVNZ1 Leaders Debates. Time for a little bit of group therapy. Do you tell the truth or do you take it to your grave?
1: Maddie and PJ's group therapy.
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3: Like on the text machine, the whole gamut of thoughts and opinions here. Deirdre said, if that was my partner and he told me he did that, he would be single very quickly. Sue, though, Liesl? Said... Sue said, mum of two here, keep your mouth shut, destroy all evidence.
2: Yeah, it's actually a very popular stance. Liesl, I think is how you pronounce her name. She said, just let sleeping dogs lie. Okay, I just don't know if I could hold that in. That's just me as a person. But then I guess you've got to ask, what do you want to achieve from it? Yeah. Katrina, what are your thoughts on this?
4: Yes, I think that he should tell just so that... use his family so that just explain why he was under pressure from his family. Yeah. Because otherwise
3: okay.
4: It might come out in the future.
3: That's it. That's the scary thing. You don't want it to come out another way or her to find out from some other avenue. Like,
4: yes.
3: That's why it is often better to just front these things and be completely honest.
2: Yeah. And as you and I were saying, Maddie, if you do own it and you are honest, you kind of really come from a perspective of like, look, I was absolutely neurotic here.
3: Yeah.
2: And you also have to be prepared for the worst, for them to leave you.
3: Yeah.
2: Do you know what I mean?
3: That's the thing. If you are honest, if you do become upfront with it, you've just got to face the consequences.
2: Duncan has weighed in. 0800 The Hits. Duncan, what do you reckon they should do?
5: Yeah, I completely agree with you guys. The transparency of it all, I think you have to come out with it. Not only do you not want it coming out later, I just think it would eat you from the inside out. I think it would just destroy you. And then you just become more and more neurotic and psychotic with it. Like, you make a mistake, you own it, you know?
3: Yeah, and there are some clearly, obviously, some, like, deeper trust issues at play here if you feel the need to DNA test your own kid. So you kind of just come at it from that angle, right? I want to address these trust issues that are clearly here in our relationship or we can't move forward, right?
5: 100%. You put your hand up, you say, hey, look, messed up, own it, but let's talk about the issues underneath it all, right?
3: Yeah,
2: good call, Duncan. Thank you for weighing in.
3: Great call. I'm going to admit, I'm going to say though, Duncan, you're definitely in the minority there. The texts are basically saying, take it to the grave. No good can come of saying anything.
5: Part of me would sort of feel that way, but then I think after a while I'd be like,
2: I think you're right. It would eat away at you. Victoria, let's just wrap up on you. What do you think he should do?
6: Oh, I'd definitely take it to the grave. Sorry, I know, Maddie, I can hear you. It's definitely a big no-no. Destroy all evidence. Take it to the grave. It was his choice. The child's probably young. He probably did the swab while the child was asleep. Don't ever go there. Just wrap it up and tuck it away.
2: Tuck it away, so to speak.
3: Wow. Okay, Victoria.
2: Okay.
3: I've got to say, Victoria's thoughts reflects the majority of people on the text machine today.
2: They really have spoken. Like, honestly, if we could sum this whole thing up, it would be to the grave. Full stop.
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0: How good would a ninja slushy be this summer? Just sitting there on the bench, helping yourself to the old slushy. Be very nice. Thanks to Noel Leeming, who, by the way, have a massive sellout on at the moment, so you can score pretty big on big brand TVs, whiteware, computers and smartphones, loads more. So thanks to Noel Leeming and Shark Ninja, we've got the slushy for you to win. All you got to do to get yourself in the draw is rate the hits. Tell us what you think of the music we play. You can do that by texting music to 4487. I'll fire you the link or head to thehits.co.nz. Maddie's car's falling. It's falling apart again. More on that coming up. It's Coldplay, Paradise on the Hits.

Miles Smith, Stay If You Want to Dance. You're on the Hits, Blair here. And for Maddie and PJ, isn't it funny how you have those friends in your life that no matter what they do, they always seem to have the same kind of issues? But it might...

0: are different issues, but they might be the same. Like, you got one person who always seems to get a huge amount of parking fines, and then you got another friend who seems to leave stuff everywhere and lose stuff, and then there's always that friend who always seems to buy the worst possible car known to man, and it's forever falling to bits.
1: I really hate to sound like a broken record.
2: But something's bloody wrong with my car.
3: Oh, get rid of that thing. I swear to God. You're going to do what I did with my little Golf. I ended up spending way too much money on it. I could have actually got a new car with the amount of money that I spent repairing that old thing.
1: I feel like this happened before you went on maternity leave, but I went over the I went over the bumper bars in the car park too hard, yes. And my car stereo stopped working.
3: You set it fixed?
1: No.
3: Oh, it's still off?
1: Yeah.
3: And so you just rock your phone on speaker?
1: I think we talked about that when just before you went on a maternity leave, and now it's still not fixed, and you're back from maternity leave. So there's that, and now the car is literally falling apart at the seams. So I have, like, fabric on the interior, obviously, of my car. And on the side panel of my passenger door, the material has come apart. Literally at the seams, it's like drooping down. It's half fallen off and is kind of attached only by a small amount of fabric now. And the,
3: so niggly.
1: There's like this orange, like spongy material underneath it. And so now that's getting all over the car.
3: Oh. Just cover the thing up. Like, can you blue tack it?
1: Well, this is what this is what I was wondering. Because, oh God, I'm so impractical. Like, practicality just doesn't come naturally to me. So I put it on my Instagram today and I said, this is what's happened. What do I do? Is this something I can fix myself? Or do I need to take it to a professional? And also, if I need to take it to a professional, who do I take it to? Because I felt like just rocking up to the boys in the mechanics.
3: You're not going to go to the mechanics, surely.
1: The mechanic's going to be like, I don't bloody know what to do with this.
3: Is there like a specific car upholsterer?
1: Turns out there is. Yes. So I had two schools of thought, Paige. Some people saying, don't try do this yourself. Take it to the professionals. Take it to the car upholstery people. They'll sort it for you. And then a few people just going, mate, just get some super glue. Here, someone sent me a link. They're like, here it is at Bunnings. Get this. Wham, bam, thank you, ma'am. Super glue it back together. You'll be fine.
3: See, I'm inclined to do that. Surely, it's a bit of fabric. It's on your car. Like, what can a bit of glue not do? Do you know what I mean? Like, glue can pretty much fix anything.
1: Also, dare I say, I'm not driving like a Maserati. You know? I don't think I need to go all out.
3: Yeah. She's seen better days, your car.
1: Yeah. Maddie and PJ. On the hip.

0: let me out.
1: Christina Aguilera, Genie in a Bottle. You're on the hits. Blair here and for Maddie and PJ. Well done to Olivia from Christchurch in the draw for the hits boarding call as we celebrate the new Sense and Sensibility movie. What a trip though, eh? Flying to New York, thanks to Air New Zealand and United Airlines, then straight on a ship, a Princess Cruise of New England and Canada. I've never been on a cruise before. The closest thing, well, actually, the biggest ships, the Interrupter, that's it. And I can imagine it's a little flasher than that. And I'd imagine it doesn't break down like that. So, yeah, how cool. Next shot to get yourself in the draw for the Hits Boarding Call tomorrow, 8 o'clock, just after news, sport and weather. Coming up after 6, I've got a double pass for you to draw. No, I'm going to draw it for you to win to the fray. I've got a question for you to answer. Also, a classic from Michael Jackson on the way and Miley Cyrus.
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8: In this update, Labor has used an error in its fiscal plan to echo its support for an independent policy costings unit. The party's admitted accidentally recording a cost as a saving as a cost, and will correct it. An advocate says New Zealand's medicine funding needs to continually increase further than many propose. National has promised to divert 10% of the foreign aid budget to Pharmac. $265 million private financing has been agreed in principle for Queenstown's proposed gondola. More schools are worried children aren't properly cared for. Data shows schools lodged more than 12,000 reports with Oranga Tamariki last year, surging 53% in Canterbury. OpenAI doesn't appear to be taking its breach of Australia's Medicare system seriously. Chief Executive Sam Altman declined Australia's request he appear before a Senate inquiry and sent his chief strategy officer. That's news. In sport, an All Blacks assistant coach with an intimate knowledge of what it means to not have the Bledisloe Cup wants to make sure it stays in New Zealand. Tana Umanga was in the side that handed the silverware over to the Wallabies in 1998, winning it back 5 years later. He's commented on the length of time we've retained the cup.
9: That was my expectation, I think. And I was part of the team that won it back. It took us, you know, a couple of goes at it. Some were quite heartbreaking, the ones we lost.
8: NBA basketball star Victor Wembanyama believes he'll reap the rewards of his training stint with a French rugby team. Back-to-back World Darts champion Luke Littler has been knocked out in the semis of the World Youth Championships for the second year running. That's sport.
10: The Hits, Hawke's Bay weather with Paddy's Irish Bar, $6.50 bubbles and Paddy's Ale all day every day. Nice and fine, we've got an easterly winds for a time, 17 the high, 6 overnight. Tomorrow cloudy, chance of a shower with easterly winds and 18 degrees.
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13: Hey, Don Blair here, and for Maddie and PJ, they will return next week after the school holidays. Now, every day last week and this week, I have a double for you to win to the fray. They're coming to New Zealand, they're going to be playing event finals.

Stadium in Auckland in February, supported by Dashboard Confessional. How good. See those two bands, amazing bands, in concert. So, to get yourself in the draw for the double pass today, which is drawn this hour, you need to send me the answer to this question. The band's biggest hit, How to Save a Life, was inspired by singer Isaac Slade's experience mentoring someone struggling with what? 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If you've had one of those days for a Tuesday, it's all right. You're allowed to. This is for you. 21 Pilots, Stressed Out on the Hits.

From the hits of Blair and from Maddie and PJ. Now, if you are planning on going on a run tonight or maybe later on this weekend, you use like a running app like Strava. It's pretty amazing, right? Because obviously you can keep an account of how fast you've run and where you've run, and you can track your progress. The other thing too is that you can share your data with other people so they can see where you run and you can see where your mates run, and that's all amazing. However, there was an investigation recently done by One News, and it's found more than 500 Strava accounts connected to the New Zealand Defence Force. Well, them, their personnel. So obviously there's, armed force members.

Yeah, you might want to run them through what they need to do to the app to maybe hide themselves, because I'd assume that would be important. But anyway, happy running tonight. I know where you are. I'm watching.

0: Michael Jackson, Black or White, with a tune. You're on the Hits with Blair and for Maddie and PJ for the school holidays. And a massive thanks to the legends at Chemist Warehouse, the home of big brand fragrances at the lowest prices every day. Now, supermarket shopping, quite often I'll pop into the supermarket at the end of the day. And as I approach the supermarket, I'm always very aware of who is collecting for what at the door of the supermarket. It's not that the causes are not worthy. They are very worthy. It's just that awkward conversation when you're like, well, you know what? Whoever was collecting yesterday, I gave them the money that I have to give. And now I don't have any money. And you always feel a little bit like, oh. Because the thing is, when you do something nice, you know, out of the goodness of your heart, you don't really expect to be, you know, have to keep turning up with goodness. you know what I mean? It's a bit of a conundrum. And PJ found herself in a sort of similar conundrum with a tradie working in her house.
1: Had a man in my house this morning, Maddie.
2: Not your husband.
1: Not my husband. He was sharing. I'm serious, stop it. I can't do it. Turn the music down. We had a plasterer in our house, okay?
2: Right.
1: We're getting a little nook in our room transformed into a little wardrobe, right?
2: Cute.
1: And so very cute. So the plasterer was in there finishing off his work. He's sort of come in literally for the last three mornings, quite early.
2: Is that annoying? Because it means you've got to vacate the room.
1: Well, I'm already out of our bedroom. It's not like, so I'm in the kitchen at this time in the morning anyway, or in the lounge area with the kids. The thing is, yesterday morning when he came over, I was like, can I get you a coffee, mate? And he goes, oh, I'd love that. I'm like, oh, what do you have? And he was like, oh, just a bit of milk with sugar. And I was like, great, coming right up. And then I was like, oh, my God, I don't know if we've got sugar. We did. Luckily, I had some coconut sugar. So I gave him a teaspoon of that, stirred it in, and
2: what's
1: I handed
2: coconut
1: it.
2: Coconut sugar?
1: Coconut sugar.
2: Have you never heard? No.
1: Oh, it's just another alternative of sugar.
2: Of course it is.
1: No, it's actually quite nice. Anyway, so I made him like a coffee on the fancy machine and then I gave it to him. And then that was yesterday morning when I had more time on my hands and I wasn't so frantic.
2: Yeah.
1: This morning he came over and I had this thought. I was like, man, I've kind of set myself up. I've sort of set the precedent now.
2: Oh, yeah. Yeah.
1: That if he's coming over and he's plastering, I'm being the barista.
2: He gets a coffee. Absolutely.
1: Except this morning I was absolutely hectic in the kitchen because I had to make some smoko for the boys in the shearing shed. And you know me, like, not the best. And I really wanted to nail it. So I made this courgette slice. I made these berry chocolate muffins. And I literally felt like I didn't have time to make him a coffee. And then I was like, oh, no. I feel really bad, and I know that it's, you know, you don't have to, but it is a really nice thing to do if someone's in your house.
2: I imagine him just in your bedroom plastering, waiting. Every now and then just kind of glancing at the door, being like, is she coming?
1: Just parched, dying of thirst.
2: His wife said to him, do you want me to make you a coffee on the way out? And he goes, nah, love, PJ's got me sorted. She'll make me one, don't you worry, she's got it.
1: So this is what I want to know this afternoon from tradies. What is the expectation, or what is like the going general kind of treatment that you do get when you're in a house? You know, was that actually really kind of me to offer a nice coffee, or is that the bare minimum?
2: Yeah.
1: Do you know what I mean?
2: Yeah, he smelt the muffins and he goes, oh, she's making muffins and a coffee today. And then he got neither. He got gypped.
1: No.
2: He got
1: absolutely gypped. I didn't even go out to say goodbye. I waved from the kitchen. He had the worst experience.
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1: When it comes to family, they're the most important, they're the closest to us, and they probably annoy us more than anyone else because they're the ones that call us out, they're the ones that ground us. And that's kind of what happened a little bit to Maddie when we had Ryan on the show talking Maddie's DIY. That's on the way. 660, we made it on the Hits.

0: on the Hits Hawke's Bay tomorrow. Spooky Planet at Splash Planet is your chance to take the family out for Halloween, and we've got the Spooky Olympics on the way. It's Ghost versus Zombie on the show tomorrow.
1: Well, that's a tricky one, isn't it? And I'm going to let you know about my latest reels on Instagram, what my latest addiction is. I cannot stop watching them.
0: Join us on the Hits Hawke's Bay. We'll be here from 6.

0: Sienna Spyro, Great Expectation. You're on the hits with Blair. And for Maddie and PJ, it's always good to be able to talk a big game about something. But when it comes to your partners, especially if you've been with a partner or a husband or a wife for a long period of time, you got to be careful how you talk that game, because they know. They know what you're amazing at, and they know when you're just absolutely full of it. And there was a rather entertaining moment where Ryan joined the show with Maddie and PJ just to tell the world about Maddie and his amazing DIY skills.
1: Now, we love our husbands.
2: don't lump me in with you.
1: No, what I'm saying is we love our husbands, but you have to own up to this as well. We do give them a hard time to time on the show.
2: Yes. I'll admit to that.
1: But my husband has asked for right of reply.
2: Oh, God.
1: He has something he wanted to address, and I

0: thought because we give our husbands a hard time on the show was only fair, really, that I give him an opportunity to come on and air his grievances. So
1: this will be interesting.
0: To maintain the integrity of my marriage, please welcome to the show my husband Ryan.
2: How long do we have for this?
0: Not long.
2: We probably really need a whole show.
0: No.
2: To get to the bottom of everything.
0: You get one thing that you're allowed to address. So tell us what it is that you would like to bring to the table today.
2: Yeah, we moved to the country in November, and Matt was very honest about saying, hey, there's not a lot I can help with outside. Like, it's sort of beyond his scope of knowledge. He's like, I'll take care of stuff that needs doing inside, which is mostly painting. So he sort of half started painting in January at one of our lounge rooms, and I finished the undercoat. He then did a small part of the first coat before he rushed off to the tennis. So tennis is early January too, by the way, and then I finished that. And since then, it's just been sitting there waiting for another coat of paint.
0: Well, yeah, I've been busy, man.
1: So, wait, he never told me that you had to do the undercoat. He told me this was all him and that the painting was... Yeah.
0: I did a lot of it, thank you very much.
2: Okay.
0: I did some of it, all right?
1: Oh, yeah, Ryan...
2: Because I'm allergic to your life.
1: So, Ryan, you were calling up because you're sick of this unfinished wall that is just waiting to be painted. All of the paint paraphernalia is there. There's brushes around. And Matty hasn't finished the job.
2: We had to go and buy new paint brushes and stuff because when Matt last did it, he just sort of left it all there to dry and they all got ruined.
0: Okay.
2: This morning, it's my turn. So this morning I went and bought new paintbrushes, new rollers, and I have finished the lounge.
1: What?
0: Well, thank you. Hey, I did. I made you coffee in bed this morning, though.
2: You did. Yes, you did. Yeah.
0: I do regret this, actually.
1: Matty, are you sexually... No.
0: just giving you air time, really. So,
2: okay. Yeah.
0: Thank you, Ryan.
2: You're welcome. Great to catch up.
1: Bye, Ryan. Always great to chat. Are you secretly stoked he actually did it, though?
0: Yeah, it's quite good. Quite good, actually. Get out of jail free card. Laugh your way home with Maddie and PJ. On the Hits.

0: You're on the Hits. We'll play it in for Maddie and PJ.
1: The Hits welcomes The Fray.
0: And I got Georgia driving home. Hey, Georgia, how are you?
2: I'm so good, thank you. I'm just at work. I'm still at work, but I'm so good, thank you. How are you?
0: Oh, good. Are you on a truck or something?
2: Yeah, I work for the ambulance service.
0: Oh, true. Oh, well, hey, if you got to go, you got to go. I understand.
2: Yeah.
0: So I asked a question earlier, and this is for a double to The Fray, and if I can remember rightly, the lead singer of The Fray, he mentored some struggling kids at, I think was it a gig or something. Anyway, what was the struggling teenager, well, what was he struggling with, I should say?
2: It was drug addiction.
0: And this is the amazing thing about The Fray. They do a lot of work like this. They're well known for helping out a lot of people and young teenagers in trouble. So it's kind of cool, eh, they do that, eh?
2: Yeah, it's so good. It's always good to hear.
0: Yeah, always good. So, well done. Your answer was correct. And I have a double pass for you to go and see The Fray and Dashboard Confessional February 17, Event Finder Stadium in Auckland, my friends.
2: Thank you so much.
0: It's awesome. And what's so, I mean, you're an, so you drive an ambulance, do you?
2: Yes, sir.
0: So you probably just need a night to just break and get out of it, right?
2: Yeah, it works out well because it's my partner's birthday on February 17th as well.
0: Oh, well, that's awesome. That's awesome. Well, thank you so much for the work you do. We really do appreciate you. And
2: thank you.
0: Yeah, it's a little, nice little plug there for the ambulance service. And well done. And enjoy your time at The Fray.
2: Thank you so much.
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8: In this update, National and Labour are neck and neck as the campaign heats up. The latest One News Varian poll shows National up 1 to 29 and Labour stable on 28. Senior political reporter Azaria Howell has more.
9: In the preferred Prime Minister stakes, Chris Luxon's just ahead up 1 to 20%, while Chris Hipkins climbs 4 to 18%. Meanwhile, the Greens are holding on to strong support on 16%, while NZ First rises 1 to 10, and ACT drops 2 to 9. Opportunity makes it into Parliament on 7%, while Te Pāti Māori, which isn't campaigning for the party vote, is steady on 1.
8: A woman who jumped into Opotiki's Otara River fleeing police on Sunday has been found dead near Motuhora Island north of Whakatane this afternoon. A man who entered the river with her was located and arrested today and was assisting police in the search. The 33-year-old faces multiple charges including dangerous driving and failing to stop. Police have notified the Independent Police Conduct Authority. Queenstown police have paused an extensive search for missing 47-year-old Brazilian woman Erica Rodriguez Coelho. She hasn't been seen since September 18, with her car found at Skipper Saddle. Another drop in consumer spending in the lead-up to Christmas. Paymark figures show it fell again in September to just over $3.5 billion, down 1.3% on the same time last year. Emily Ansell reports.
10: The decline is off the back of a weaker August, down 1.8% compared to the year before. Chief Sales Officer Bruce Proffitt says this latest drop is likely due to the sharp jump in petrol prices, as well as interest rates lifting and cold weather keeping shoppers at home.
8: Researchers say the plague isn't expected to spread in Russia from one suspected case with more than 200 people under observation. A 28-year-old worker at a Siberian plague research lab has died of a pneumonia of unknown origin. That's news. In sport, former Australian representatives Kaelin Ponga and Dane Gagai, as well as Warriors forwards Jacob Laban and Tanner Stoas-Smith, are the uncapped players in the Kiwis Rugby League World Cup squad. Tana Umanga has left the All Blacks squad in no doubt about the Bledisloe Cup. The former captain was in the 2003 side that won it back for the first time in 5 years, and it hasn't left New Zealand since. Now, All Blacks defence coach Umanga says he's told the team how much it hurt to get close before finally getting it back.
11: What the cup means to us, and you know, like the people that have played for it and coached for it, and you know, some of those things that have happened to those people. You know, it means a lot personally to me, so you know, I've just shared that with the group, and you know, it's up to them now.
8: That's sport. I'm Stuart Willey.
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0: every day. Nice and fine. We've got an easterly winds for a time. 17 the high, 6 overnight. Tomorrow cloudy, chance of a shower with easterly winds and 18 degrees.
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Hits Whisperin Tuesday night. I've been seeing lots of Olivia Dean on social media as she played in Melbourne last night to open her tour down under. She's, of course, here next weekend. Big show in Auckland. Sold out Western Springs Bowl next Saturday. Here's David Guetta, the Hits.

0: We're on the Hits Hawke's Bay tomorrow. Spooky Planet at Splash Planet is your chance to take the family out for Halloween, and we've got the Spooky Olympics on the way. It's Ghost versus Zombie on the show tomorrow.
1: Oh, that's a tricky one, isn't it? And I'm going to let you know about my latest reels on Instagram, what my latest addiction is. I cannot stop watching them.
0: Join us on the Hits Hawke's Bay. 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
2: I know you moved on to someone new. Whole life is beautiful. You were the light for me to find my truth. I just want to say thank you.

Reminiscing on those past days. I thought you didn't know where my last name, but that changed. And I traveled around the world, think where you living at now. I heard you moved to Austin, got an apartment and settled down. And every once in a while, I start texting, write a paragraph, but then I delete the message. Think about you like a pastime. I could cry you a river, get you baptized. Or I wasn't ready to act right. Used to always think I'd get you back right. They say that things fall apart. We were gonna move to Brooklyn, you were gonna study art. Love is just a tool to remind us who we are.

So Hits, my car is on a strict diet at the moment. Petrol has hit its highest price since the Iran-US war began. 91 averaging 350.6 a litre on the Gaspy app. My car takes 95.

0: Big hit, Rihanna, Don't Stop the Music. It is the Hits with Bryn. 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Noel Leeming's massive sellout is on now. 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That's tomorrow. Matchbox 20 coming up. I've got Sia for you next. It is the Hits.
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0: Hits with Bryn, how you going? Can listen everywhere on iHeartRadio. Have you changed the way you pay recently? Maybe you're paying with a card now to avoid the surcharge with the old paywave, that sort of thing. Survey by Payments NZ says 40% of us have changed our habits to avoid paying those surcharges. People are watching every dollar they can save. Also, a quarter of us now prefer paying with our smartphones for everyday stuff, groceries, that sort of thing. I always carry my phone on me, and I've got my wallet saved on my phone, you know, my cards, that sort of thing. But I went to buy a coffee the other day from a cafe, and usually I just pay wave with my phone, tap and go, that sort of thing. But the surcharge was ridiculous, and I kind of wished I had my wallet on me so I could just do a manual transaction, which only takes a couple extra seconds, right, to pop your PIN number and that sort of thing. Maybe this is something you've done. The surcharges have changed the way you pay. You can text in on 4487. Evanescence got them coming up, and Gracie Abrams after 8 here on The Hits.
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2: In this update, the major party leaders are going head-to-head on the cost of living, with the election race heating up. National's Chris Luxon is facing off with Labour's Chris Hipkins at a fiery TVNZ leaders' debate as the race is on around who will be Prime Minister after November 7th. Luxon says the economic plan is working.
3: Well, you're actually starting to, as I said, some New Zealanders are feeling it very strongly in their country. Some New Zealanders still are not, and there's more for us to do.
2: Hipkins says we're facing a cost of living election.
4: A year and a half down the track, you will get free doctor's visits. Our free prescriptions will kick in next year. I'm focused on doing the things that I can do that can kick in and that Kiwis will notice as a difference.
2: Both pledged to continue the in-work tax credit if petrol prices remain high. Firefighters have downed tools tonight at Queenstown's Walter Peak, where fire's still uncontained and smoke billowing from shoreline slopes. 25 firefighters and support personnel, along with 6 choppers, have managed to extinguish a significant area of fire and will return tomorrow morning. Police are still investigating an improvised explosive device found yesterday evening outside Auckland's Maungafau train station in the back of a stolen vehicle. The device was removed from near the station in Mount Eden by the Defence Force bomb squad last night and disposed of. NZIER's latest quarterly survey of business opinion finds they aren't fretting. It shows a net 40% of firms expect the general economic outlook to improve in coming months. That's up from 14% last quarter. NZIER Deputy Chief Executive Christina Leung says that's despite many companies suffering a lack of demand and uncertainty over oil prices and global events.
5: Once again, we're seeing this gap develop between firms experiencing weak activity but expecting better times ahead.
2: That's news. In sport, Kiwis League coach Stacey Jones is confident in the makeup of the 23-man squad he's named for the World Cup. Newly eligible Newcastle NRL duo Kalen Ponga and Dane Gagai join Warriors forwards Jacob Laban and Tanner Stowers-Smith as the 4 uncapped players. Jones says injuries and suspensions have made picking a balanced squad tricky.
6: The new players coming in, and we've got a couple of old players coming back, you know, Jerome Hughes, Cody Nikarima, who haven't been a part of the squad for a few years, and I feel the rest of the group were a huge part of our, you know, this Kiwi squad for the last 3 or 4 years.
2: Golfer Stephen Elker has toiled through a troublesome back and a sick caddy to a 3rd PGA Seniors Tour title in his last 4 attempts. The Hamiltonian secured a one-shot victory, even though he pulled out of the Pro-Am of the Tour's latest event in Pennsylvania through injury, then lost regular caddy Troy Martin halfway through the first round. That's sport. I'm Stuart Willey.
7: The Hits, Hawke's Bay weather with Paddy's Irish Bar, $6.50 bubbles and Paddy's Ale all day, every day. Nice and fine, we've got an easterly winds for a time, 17 the high, 6 overnight. Tomorrow cloudy, chance of a shower with easterly winds and 18 degrees.
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is the Hits with Bryn. How are you going? Temperatures set to warm up this week, which is great news. We are, what, about halfway through spring now? Do want it to get warmer. It's been wet and windy and miserable the last few months, so I'm looking forward to some warmer, hopefully sunnier weather. Here's Taylor Swift, the Hits.

0: Canberra. On the Hits Hawke's Bay tomorrow, Spooky Planet at Splash Planet is your chance to take the family out for Halloween, and we've got the Spooky Olympics on the way. It's Ghost versus Zombie on the show tomorrow.
1: Oh, that's a tricky one, isn't it? And I'm going to let you know about my latest reels on Instagram, what my latest addiction is. I cannot stop watching them.
0: Join us on the Hits Hawke's Bay. We'll be here from 6.

with Bryn. Another chance to get in the draw. The Hits Boarding Call will play 8 a.m. tomorrow. Celebrating the new Sense and Sensibility movie, you could win a trip to New York. The Hits.

Big Hit, Natasha Bedingfield on the Hits Nights with Bryn. I see the big leaders debate on TVNZ1 tonight. Jack Tame doing a great job as the adjudicator. The two Chrises going head-to-head in the debate. I've had it on but not really been paying attention. Did see a story today, though, about the election. Business owners are putting a pin in hiring and investing until they know what the next government will look like, which I think is, you know, fair enough. The election is next month. Here's the good news, though. A survey of more than 500 small and medium businesses shows optimism is actually on the rise. So they're nervous, but hopeful at the same time, which is basically how I feel before I turn the microphone on. If you run a business, tell me, are you holding off on, you know, a big investment or hiring people before the election? Or maybe you're just pushing ahead and you're feeling really good about the next year ahead. Would love to know. Text in on 4487. Paula Cole, I've got her coming up, and a big hit to Imagine Dragons next. It is The Hits.

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0: Everywhere on iHeartRadio, it is the Hits Nights with Bryn. Have you ever been hit by a ball at a sports event? Would love to know. Text me on 4487. Maybe you're, you know, just enjoying a game of tennis or rugby, football, and then before you know it, a ball smacks you in the face. There's been a bit of tennis drama. Daniil Medvedev has apologised after his China Open semi-final against Novak Djokovic ended abruptly. He was disqualified after whacking a ball into the stands following the concession of a point, and it hit a spectator in the eye, which isn't good. He has said he's sorry, and he hopes the fan's okay. But maybe this is something that's happened to you and you have sympathy for the spectator because you were smacked in the face by a ball too. Text me, 4487. Michelle Branch coming up, Luke Combs after 9, the Hits.
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6: In this update, the battle to be our next Prime Minister's heating up between National's Christopher Luxon and Labour's Chris Hipkins. The two have gone head-to-head over living costs, health and tax in a scrappy TVNZ leaders debate in Auckland this evening. Both sides claim they're open to more bipartisanship in education. Hipkins says he'd keep National's phone ban, but slow down the new curriculum rollout, scrap charter schools and leave more decisions to schools. He's also fended off a challenge from Luxon about school meals.
7: We'll bring back free, locally produced, healthy school lunches.
8: And is it costing more? Is it funded?
7: Yes, it will cost more, and we're going to prioritise that funding. It's in our fiscal plan. You would be able to make the same claim if you actually had a fiscal plan.
6: Luxon's talked up his government's track record on attendance and building classrooms.
8: Chris and I had the same amount of money. He ended up building a classroom for $1.2 million. I do it for $600,000. I get 1,400 more classrooms.
7: That's so misleading.
6: A woman who jumped into Opotiki's Otara River fleeing police on Sunday has been found dead in the sea north of Whakatane this afternoon. A 33-year-old man who entered the river with her was located and arrested today and faces multiple charges, including dangerous driving and failing to stop. Police have confirmed an Omani co-pilot accused of attacking his captain on a flight from Dubai to Tel Aviv studied in New Zealand for 6 months. Immigration records show Hamam al-Hamami did some flight training here from 2018, offered by a UK company that no longer operates here. Tauranga City Council's heeding an investigation into Mount Maunganui's fatal landslide and putting in plans at another high-risk area. Parts of Tauranga Historic Village were closed during orange and red rain warnings due to a large neighbouring bank under a trigger action response plan. Local business chamber boss Matt Cowley says the plan only covers a small area.
9: The good news is that it's just a 20 or 30 metre strip next to the bank, and most of the village is actually based out of it.
6: That's news. In sport, Tana Umanga has left the All Blacks squad in no doubt as to what it means to be without the Bledisloe Cup. The former captain was in the 2003 side that won it back for the first time in 5 years, and it hasn't left New Zealand shores since. Now the All Blacks defence coach, Umanga says he's expressed to the team about how much it hurt to be on sides that went close before finally getting it back.
10: What the cup means to us, and you know, like the people that have played for it and coached for it, and you know, some of those things that have happened to those people, you know, it means a lot personally to me. So you know, I've just shared that with the group, and you know, it's up to them now.
6: The All Blacks team is named on Thursday. Baseball's Chicago White Sox have continued their winning run in the MLB playoffs, a 4-3 victory over Cleveland.

0: has given them a 2-0 lead in their best of five series. That's sport. I'm Stuart Willey.
1: The Hats Hawke's Bay weather with Paddy's Irish Bar, $6.50 bubbles and Paddy's Ale all day every day. Nice and fine, we've got an easterly winds for a time, 17 the high, 6 overnight. Tomorrow cloudy, chance of a shower with easterly winds and 18 degrees.
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Bruno Mars on the hits. He'll be bringing his romantic tour to Auckland next year. Three massive shows next March at Eden Park. He's one of the world's great entertainers. Don't miss the tour of the year. You can grab your tickets now, livenation.co.nz. 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

0: on the Hits Hawke's Bay tomorrow. Spooky Planet at Splash Planet is your chance to take the family out for Halloween, and we've got the Spooky Olympics on the way. It's Ghost versus Zombie on the show tomorrow.
1: Oh, that's a tricky one, isn't it? And I'm going to let you know about my latest reels on Instagram, what my latest addiction is. I cannot stop watching them.
0: Join us on

0: If you're in need of a giggle tonight, check out the Comedy Wildlife Photography Awards. They've been judged. A record year, 10,000 entries. My favourite is a spicy orangutan is the caption of the photo. It's an orangutan pulling the finger directly at the camera, which I think is very funny. Here's Ed Sheeran, the hits.
1: When your legs don't work like they used to before, and I can't sweep you off of your feet,

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2: 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It's a love letter to our kids. My whole purpose in life is like leading up to

0: from Drax Project, DADA, lovely Kiwi band. It is the Hits Nights with Bryn. You can listen everywhere on iHeartRadio. Have you noticed at Woolworths the 3 for $20 special is gone? And I think for a lot of people that was the whole weekly shop strategy. Get three meats for $20, pretty good special. It has changed, so I think they're now doing a 3 for $24.99. 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It now includes rump steak, which is a great option to include. 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Well, it's now 3 for, let's just call it 25, $24.99. Pearl Jam coming up and Harry Styles next. You're on The Hits.
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0: The Hits with Bryn on Taco Tuesday. It is the official Taco Tuesday, by the way. I actually made myself a quesadilla today. I had some wraps left over and some chicken I cooked up a couple days ago that needed to be eaten. And so I chucked it in the wraps, put some cheese in there, and then grilled it. Beautiful. Big fan of Mexican food. Gwen Stefani's coming up, and I've got Benny Boone after 10. It is The Hits.
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0: In this update, the major party leaders have butted heads over pledges to call out coalition partners behaving badly. National's Christopher Luxon and Labour's Chris Hipkins have faced off at the TVNZ leaders' debate. It says the latest One News Verian poll has both National and Labour below 30%, meaning leaders will have to work with coalition partners in a governing arrangement. Hipkins called out Luxon's track record.
1: You did not stand up for migrant communities when Winston Peters and Shane Jones said absolutely racist things about them. A butter chicken tsunami. Winston Peters said that Chinese people lie like flatfish, and you did nothing about that.
0: Luxon says he's called out offensive remarks in the coalition as he attacked the last Labour government's ministers.
2: But Chris, you had sole power in the last 3 years and you had a number of ministers. You had a justice minister that, you know, resisted arrest. You had a Stuart Nash that was sharing secrets from cabinet to donors.
1: All right.
0: Hipkins promised to immediately sack MPs in a future coalition if they expressed racist sentiment. Queenstown police have paused an extensive search for missing 47-year-old Brazilian woman Erica Rodriguez Coelho. She hasn't been seen since September 18 with her car found at Skipper Saddle. The government's formally signed a regional deal with three Otago Lakes councils. It increases planning coordination on housing, transport and health over the next 30 years, and ministers pledge to meet local leaders every 6 months. The deal was meant to be signed in August, but was postponed for a national leadership vote. Russia's urging people not to listen to rumours about a plague outbreak after a lab worker died of pneumonia. The 28-year-old worked at a plague research centre in Siberia. Donald Trump says it's a big problem for Russia and is

0: offering American help.
1: It's a rough disease. You know, that's a disease we used to be able to control. But somehow those microbes have gotten stronger and smarter. They're like an army. The germs have really become relatively stronger than they were.
0: That's news. In sport, an All Blacks assistant coach with an intimate knowledge of what it means not to have the Bledisloe Cup wants to make sure it stays in New Zealand. Tana Umanga was part of the side that handed the Trans-Tasman silverware over to the Wallabies in 1998 before winning it back 5 years later. Now the defence coach ahead of Saturday's first test, Umanga has been asked if he thought the All Blacks would hang on to it this long.
2: That was my expectation, I think. And I was part of the team that won it back. It took us, you know, a couple of goes at it. Some were quite heartbreaking, the ones we lost.
0: Back-to-back World Darts champion Luke Littler has been knocked out in the semi-finals of the World Youth Championships for the second year running. However, the 19-year-old will console himself with the fact his million-pound paydays for his World Championship victories over the last 2 years dwarf the youth event's £15,000 winner's prize. That's sport. I'm Stuart Willey.
3: The Hits, Hawke's Bay weather with Paddy's Irish Bar, $6.50 bubbles and Paddy's Ale all day every day. Nice and fine, we've got an easterly winds for a time, 17 the high, 6 overnight. Tomorrow cloudy, chance of a shower with easterly winds and 18 degrees.
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The Hits with Bryn. Not too long to wait until Olivia Dean is in the country next weekend. She plays massive show at Auckland's Western Springs Bowl. It is sold out. She's in Australia at the moment. Had a few friends post on their Instagram stories last night from her Melbourne show. And there's a big curtain reveal without, you know, giving too much away. Did leave me wondering, how are they going to do that at Western Springs Bowl? It's the Hits.

0: the Hits Hawke's Bay tomorrow. Spooky Planet at Splash Planet is your chance to take the family out for Halloween, and we've got the Spooky Olympics on the way. It's Ghost versus Zombie on the show tomorrow.
1: Oh, that's a tricky one, isn't it? And I'm going to let you know about my latest reels on Instagram, what my latest addiction is. I cannot stop watching them.
0: Join us on the Hits Hawke's Bay. 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
2: Taking it slowly, I'm afraid to be lonely. Nobody told me it's harder than I thought to tell the truth. It's gonna leave you in pieces, all alone with your demons. And I know that we need this, but I've been too afraid to follow through.

You're on the hits. So petrol has hit its highest since the Iran-US war began. 91 averaging 350.6 a litre on the Gatsby app. Apparently more oil is being released, which should help stop prices spiralling further. Oh, well, I'll believe it when I see it. I've got Justin Timberlake coming up. Here's Maroon 5.

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1: 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All Day is about not forgetting where you come from. No matter where the world takes us, we bring

0: Kiwi music from Coterie all day. It is the Hits Nights with Bryn. You can rate that song. Tell us about the music we play. What do you love listening to and what you're sick of hearing? 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By helping us out, you can be in to win a Ninja Slushy. These are so popular right now. It's all thanks to Noel Leeming and Shark Ninja. 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Alanis Morissette coming up. Shaboozy next. You're on the hits.
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0: Late Night Tuesday, The Hits with Bryn. I feel like every day there's a new story that comes out from a whistleblower at an AI company saying these things are going to take over the world and destroy humanity. A whistleblower is claiming reckless AI firms can't actually control their own models. There was that story last week from OpenAI. They have sort of gassed the latest version of ChatGPT because something's gone wrong, apparently. Man, you know things are bad when the people building the robots are saying, it's doing its own thing. Oh my goodness, how long do you think humanity has left? Can text in 4487. Jimmy Eat World coming up, Morgan Wallen next year on The Hits.
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13: In this update, the battle to be our next president. Prime Minister's heating up between Nationals' Christopher Luxon and Labour's Chris Hipkins. The two have gone head-to-head over living costs, health and tax in a scrappy TVNZ leaders' debate in Auckland this evening. Both sides claim they're open to more bipartisanship in education. Hipkins says he'd keep Nationals' phone ban, but slow down the new curriculum rollout and scrap charter schools. He also fended off a challenge from Luxon about school meals.
14: We'll bring back free, locally produced, healthy school lunches.
15: Is it costing more? Is it funded?
14: Yes, it will cost more, and we're going to prioritise that funding. It's in our fiscal plan. You would be able to make the same claim if you actually had a fiscal plan.
13: Luxon's talked up his government's track record on attendance and building classrooms.
15: Chris and I had the same amount of money. He ended up building a classroom for $1.2 million. I do it for $600,000. I get 1,400 more classrooms.
14: That's so misleading.
13: Firefighters have downed tools tonight at Queenstown's Walter Peak, where a fire is still uncontained, with flames visible and smoke billowing from shoreline slopes. 25 firefighters and support personnel, along with six choppers, have managed to extinguish a significant area of fire and will return tomorrow morning. Police are still investigating an improvised explosive device found yesterday evening outside Auckland's Maungafau train station in the back of a stolen vehicle. The device was removed from near the station in Mount Eden by the Defence Force Bomb Squad and disposed of. Businesses could be spending more on increasing staff next year. The latest NZIER quarterly business survey shows a net 40% of companies expect general economics to improve. Deputy Chief Executive Christina Leung says many find demand for their products is still weak. She says another issue could affect hiring.
16: Reporting it increasingly difficult to find skilled workers. So as hiring demand starts to improve, it appears that we're seeing these labour shortages for skilled workers become more acute.
13: That's news. In sport, NBA basketball star Victor Wembanyama reckons he'll reap the rewards of his training stint with French rugby team Provence. The 7'4" San Antonio centre says he's taken physical and mental lessons from the cross-code experience.
17: The kind of team spirit they have over there, very inspiring. The relationships between teammates and coaches and fans. It was so interesting for me. The training in itself was really hard. I think it was really good for the vestibular system and new movement patterns and new ways to develop strength as well.
13: A swag of current and former Warriors have been named in the Tonga and Samoa squads for the Rugby League World Cup starting next week. Former Kiwis captain Dylan Watene-Zelezniak has been selected for Tonga. The flying winger played the last of his 13 tests for New Zealand at the 2022 World Cup. The Toa Samoa group includes Warriors 5'8 Chanel Harris-Tavita and former teammate Jazz Tivanga, who's fresh from helping Wakefield Trinity to a UK Super League title in his first season. That's sport. I'm Stuart Willey.
0: The Hits, Hawke's Bay weather with Paddy's Irish Bar, $6.50 bubbles and Paddy's Ale all day, every day. Nice and fine, we've got an easterly winds for a time, 17 the high, 6 overnight. Tomorrow cloudy, chance of a shower with easterly winds and 18 degrees.
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You're on the hits. I mentioned this earlier. Daniil Medvedev has been disqualified from his China Open tennis semi-final against Novak Djokovic. He whacked a ball into the stands following the concession of a point, and it hit a spectator in the eye. I've just seen the video. Man, pretty powerful ball to the face. It's the hits.

0: On the Hits Hawke's Bay tomorrow, Spooky Planet at Splash Planet is your chance to take the family out for Halloween, and we've got the Spooky Olympics on the way. It's Ghost versus Zombie on the show tomorrow.
1: Oh, that's a tricky one, isn't it? And I'm going to let you know about my latest reels on Instagram, what my latest addiction is. I cannot stop watching them.
0: Join us on the Hits Hawke's Bay. 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

New to New York, a 7-day cruise from New York to Canada and New England to celebrate the new movie Sense and Sensibility. 8 a.m. tomorrow, the next boarding call will play.

0: The Hits with Bryn, that wraps up Tuesday night with me. I did see it on the telly earlier tonight, the One News Leaders debate, the two Chrises, Luxon versus Hipkins. Did you watch it? Was it any good? Is it worth going back onto TVNZ Plus and re-watching it? Let me know, text in on 4487. I was going to say, surely there's a highlights package, but it's an election campaign. There's not really too many highlights, is there? Extreme coming up, Dua Lipa next on The Hits. I'll catch you tomorrow.
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9: You're getting quite the reputation down here at the village, Dean.
8: You haven't been starting any rumours, have you, Wally?
9: Not me. Sal from Unit 26 told Madge from 47U called around and jump-started her car after she'd left the lights on and you wouldn't take any payment.
8: Oh, that's just part of the service sometimes, Uncle Wally. It was on my way home.
9: Not in their eyes. I think they're looking at inviting you to Friday drinks and maybe a spot of dancing.
8: Wait! What?
9: You might need to leave Kath at home for this one. I may have forgotten to tell them you're married.
8: Uncle Wally.
10: 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Just not after four this Friday. Dean might be preoccupied.
11: If you've got a job and you're thinking,
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0: The Hits is getting spooky at Splash Planet this Halloween. 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
6: In this update, Chris Luxon and Chris Hipkins went head-to-head in last night's TVNZ debate, promising action on prostate cancer screening and soaring petrol prices. The leaders also tackled some quickfire questions from Jack Tame.
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7: Should parents be allowed to take their kids out of school for a family holiday?
9: No. I would prefer they didn't.
6: Meanwhile, Opportunity still holds the balance of power with its 8 seats, making it the potential kingmaker in the latest One News Variant poll. But Chris Luxon has ruled out working with the party. Queenstown's proposed gondola has cleared a major hurdle with more than $260 million in private funding agreed in principle.
10: The Queenstown cable car will link the tourist town with Frankton, Queenstown Airport and Ladies Mile. It's backed by Southern Infrastructure Limited and lending's coming from Private Capital Group, an improved fund manager through the Active Investor Plus visa. Infrastructure Minister Chris Bishop says securing financing of this scale is significant.
6: In sport, Kiwis coach Stacey Jones is content at dealing with the short turnaround from the NRL season to the World Cup. He's picked a 23-man squad, including 4 uncapped players, 10 featured in the penultimate round of the playoffs. And Alex de Minaur has pulled out injured from his China Tennis Open final with Novak Djokovic in Beijing after both men needed medical treatment. Djokovic won the 67-minute first set in a tiebreak. That's your news feed. I'm Bryn Rudkin.
11: Morena, welcome on into your Wednesday, middle of the week, the 7th, and we've got an 18-degree high, cloud increasing, the odd spot of rain from the afternoon, and some easterlies developing in the morning. 11-hour overnight low tonight, occasional rain with some sou'easters for Thursday, and it doesn't kind of look like another sunshiny fine day until mid-next week at this stage. That's your weather with Paddy's, $6.50 bubbles and Paddy's Ale, all day, every day at Paddy's.
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13: on the Hits.
14: You're bringing the good news this morning, aren't you?
11: Yeah, unfortunate. Cooler than expected this morning. Maybe that means we'll get a little bit more pleasant weather throughout the morning, hopefully. Fingers crossed.
14: Anyway. Yesterday was just so nice, though.
11: It felt great.
14: Like I absolutely did not make the most of that. Because I had a child at home who, once he's done one kind of walk, that's it for the day. He's a real homebody. Will not be stepping outside again.
11: No, I get that. We went out and did a real fruit ice cream.
14: Nice.
11: And after having the real fruit ice cream and a small walk around Pandora Pond, went down to Pinkies, grabbed a real fruit ice cream there. After that, got back home, suggested that maybe they'd like to come around the block with me. No, we've done our outside time.
14: Oh, okay. They haven't allocated. Yeah. We do 10 to 15 minutes outside with a parent. After that, we're in our rooms for the rest of the day. Please, I'm not the only one.
11: We are finished. No, it's happening.
14: It's
11: all over town.
14: Isn't it?
11: 6:05, welcome on in a Wednesday morning. Lovely to have you with us. Hope you had a good sleep. I had a good sleep last night, actually.
14: Did you? Nice.
11: Yeah.
14: Nice.
11: It's Pink and Trustfall on the Hits.

0: Adam and Megan on the Hits Hawke's Bay. It is 6:11, and that is Alex Warren and Fever Dream. Hello.
1: Ooh, so you had a good dream last night, or you didn't actually have any dreams, you just were out to it.
0: No, I did have a dream. I had a couple of dreams, actually. Can't remember them exactly. I can remember a couple of the people that were in them, but I can't remember exactly what was happening. And somebody had, for some reason, a really long nose, like almost,
2: oh, yeah,
0: almost banana-ish.
1: Yeah, quite
0: strange. They were the
1: a
0: person
1: sign
0: I
1: that
0: knew.
1: You've been lying.
0: They had a very long nose. No, maybe they've been lying.
1: They've been lying. No, it's usually you've been lying. What have you been telling fibs about?
0: Nothing.
1: Trouts? The something? No. All good there.
0: Haven't been fishing, so I haven't been able to lie about the trouts.
1: Oh, have I got an update for you?
0: Oh no!
1: Let's find out some reasons to celebrate on the 7th of October.
3: Megan's reasons to celebrate.
1: I think on National Frappe Day, the drink, I think March has kind of taken over the frappe, hasn't it? Frappes were big there for a while.
0: That's the cool one now.
1: Yeah.
0: It used to be a frappe and a bubble tea, and now it's a matcha and a froyo.
1: Yeah, a froyo.
0: Frozen yogurt.
1: Like a frozen yogurt, yeah. So frappes are typically just blended drinks made with either coffee or espresso and topped with whipped cream. I remember being in Chiang Mai and like just spending 12 New Zealand dollars at Starbucks because I just wanted something like that, and they were doing strawberry frappes. I was like, don't worry about the coffee, because at that stage I wasn't into iced coffee, so which was essentially just a delicious, god it was good.
0: It's like a milkshake at
1: that
0: stage, isn't it,
1: milkshake.
0: Really?
1: Yeah, absolutely. It's also, speaking of food, chocolate covered pretzel day. You know, when you can find these bad boys, get them, because you can't always find them. They're not always in the old Alison Holst pick and mix type situation.
0: Not always.
1: No.
0: But on occasion.
1: Yeah, you've got nothing to say about that, have you?
0: No.
1: Don't like them?
0: Don't like them? No.
1: You don't like a chocolate covered pretzel?
0: Nah, I'm not a huge fan. I can take a chocolate covered pretzel. I like pretzels. Yum. And I like chocolate. And it stands to reason that you should love both of them. But they're not something I'll ever seek out and go, ooh, could they're go a chocolate covered pretzel right now.
1: I'd have a chocolate covered pretzel in my bath when it's bathtub day, because today is a day to enjoy a luxurious, long, hot bath to develop in a piece. That's nice if you've got a big, long, luxurious, deep bath. I would say mine's one of those half-assed baths. If I was to lie down in it, it wouldn't cover everything.
0: The knees go up.
1: It's not deep. It's not long enough. In fact, it's all just gross.
0: Have you done that thing where you're in one of those small baths, your legs are curled up, your knees are sideways so that you can get some knee coverage, your shoulders are down and kind of slumped so that you can drag yourself in as much as possible under the water? That's not a relaxing position to be in. That's torturous.
1: It's torture. It's like being, you're in the fetal position in a bath and you're meant to be de-stressing. It don't work. I'm jealous of all of those big, deep baths out there. However, I don't think I could afford the hot water.
0: No, it takes a whole hot water cylinder to fill it up. Yeah. 6:14, the Hits Hawke's Bay. Adam and Megan.
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13: 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What you want. Adam and Megan on the heads.
14: Morena and welcome on into Wednesday. A musical moment coming up for you next. Going to wind it back again, which we always do. I mean, even the newest songs are winding it back a tiny bit, aren't they?
15: Yeah.
14: But we're winding it way back.
15: Way back.
14: Is Kylie, Can't Get You Out of My Head, it's the Hits Hawke's Bay.

0: Kylie on the Hits. It is Adam and Megan at 6:22. Time now for your musical moment for the 7th of October.
1: Jeepers, this is interesting when I do a deep, dark dive into this particular story, because it was on this day in 2014 that the TV series The Wonder Years, which went off air in 1993, finally is released on DVD. And it's interesting because we've been starting to watch this again.
0: Okay.
1: So what took it so long? Well, the distributor spent years trying to clear most of the incredible music that played on the TV show that was allowed for TV broadcast but wasn't allowed for DVD release, including the theme song. Like, they had This Is The Theme Song, which would have been sacrilegious to fans if they had put out a DVD without this on it.
0: And when you're a watcher of a television show and you get so used to the things that are associated musically to it, to have it with just some new generic ones come out, you'd be like, this is not the same show.
1: Not the same show. So it cost them so much money, but they managed to do it.
0: In honour of that, a little bit of Joe Cocker for your musical moment with a little help from my friends on the Hits.

0: musical moment for today.
1: Finally, after all of those years, that amazing TV show that so many people love, The Wonder Years, came out on DVD on this day in 2014. But it took so long because they had to clear all of that music. But I wonder then, was anyone still buying DVDs in 2014?
2: I'm guessing
1: they were.
0: Do you think that nowadays a modern show, for example, Stranger Things, would write into their clauses and contracts, we have the ability to use this song in perpetuity, rather than having it just a one-off or 10 years or 15 years or whatever? They have to say, we want to be able to have this on the show so that in 15, 20, 30, 40 years' time, when we want to bring it back on Netflix as a throwback show, we don't have to go through that.
1: I would say absolutely, because they're all on streaming platforms, aren't they? And they're all on, you know, YouTube. They can kind of go anywhere. But when you go back to watching The Wonder Years, it had some amazing music in it. There was like The Doors, Simon and Garfunkel, Bob Dylan, The Beatles. It really makes that show.
0: That's a great set. No wonder they had struggles trying to get it back onto DVD, eh? 6:27, Adam and Megan, that is your musical moment. It's the Hits Hawke's Bay. I'm Mordena, and welcome on into another pretty beautiful looking Hawke's Bay morning, though the forecast says this won't last, so enjoy it.
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3: In this update, the two Chrises have clashed over whether they'd call out coalition partners for bad behaviour as both major parties poll below 30%. Crews are heading back to the Walter Peak fire above Lake Wakatipu this morning. UK counter-terrorism police have arrested a 22-year-old man over the incident near an RAF defence base. And Kiwis coach Stacey Jones has revealed Warriors dummy half Wade Egan turned down advances to join the squad for the World Cup.
4: Good morning and welcome into Wednesday. It's a beautiful morning, but cloud will build and potential for some showers a little later on. We have a high of 18 degrees and 11 overnight tonight into an occasionally rainy day tomorrow with some sou'easters. That's your weather with Paddy's. $6.50 bubbles and Paddy's ale all day every day at Paddy's.
1: All over the bay. 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
5: We've got some overnight news coming up for you. I don't know whether you sat down and watched the leaders' debate last night, but I was watching it via another stream because my sister was being the sign language interpreter. She was Jack Tame. She was the moderator.
4: Oh, how good.
5: So every time Jack spoke, she was interpreting. And then she just said, thank goodness I was the moderator, because whoever was for Chris Hipkins and Christopher Luxon really did have kind of their work cut out for them. But it was a really interesting insight, far more entertaining than the actual debate itself.
4: It's Katy Perry, I Kissed a Girl on the Hits Hawke's Bay.

0: Adam and Megan, the Hits Hawke's Bay. It's 22-7. 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
1: This is Overnight News.
0: Well, could it be the start of what may be a fairly fire-filled summer from here on out? With the Super El Nino, we do have drier conditions coming, particularly to our area. South Island, not so much, but the South Island are currently dealing with a huge vegetation fire burning above Lake Wakatipu near Queenstown. Gale force winds are set to blow in today. It's about 390 hectares, so if you want to put that into something you can imagine, 550 rugby fields of burn is going down. It's been burning for 14 hours. Overnight, they had to ground the helicopter.

0: helicopters so they couldn't deal to it. And live cams of the Queenstown area currently show still quite a bit of fire burning through that hill. Really well-respected homestead, old homestead. Firefighters have said they've worked to protect. How they do that, I'm not sure, but they've worked to protect it. But there is still a lot of fire to deal with. They'll be up, and hopefully the wind stays at a level where the helicopters can continue doing their thing. But it is an absolutely massive fire down there.
1: It's such a massive part of the landscape, too. You know, and you'd get on the Earnsclaw, the boat, and you'd go across the lake to that station.
0: Right.
1: That was an actual trip that you would do. Done it myself many times. So, yeah, it's major for the region.
0: Some shocking and quite spectacular photos online of nighttime where it essentially looks like an entire mountain is burning.
1: Oh, sad, isn't it? Hey, well, in lighter news, for those AC/DC fans would have absolutely lost their mind when this happened, especially if they were fans of the Foo Fighters as well, because AC/DC and Highway to Hell, that's a song we need here, Adam, they had a bit of a mishmash. So AC/DC were on tour, they did their show at New Jersey's MetLife Stadium. When they did Highway to Hell, your old boy, Dave Grohl, jumps up and joins in the song with them as well. So apparently frontman Brian Johnson said, "Hey, everybody, we've got something to tell you. You better listen up close. A very good friend of ours asked us today if he could come up and join us on stage for Highway to Hell." And we said, "Yes, Dave, you can." So Dave comes up, big bear hug, and then they get into this song. And for Dave, he's saying it was so poignant for him because it was AC/DC that got him into wanting to do this for a career, because he saw the movie Let There Be Rock movie when he was 11 at a midnight screening, and he said it completely changed his idea of what a rock band could be, and from that moment he thought, "I want to do this for the rest of my life." So it's pretty cool.
0: Full circle moment for Dave Grohl.
1: Full circle moment.
0: Just goes to show that even superstars have superstars.
1: They all had a dream to start somewhere.
0: He was nerding out on them.
1: Yep.
0: That's cool.
1: He was absolutely nerding out.
0: 17:27, Adam and Megan, the Hits Hawke's Bay.
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0: Listen up, because these are very important public service announcements. You must stop what you're doing immediately and listen up, everybody. This was a good day for this yesterday. I'm not saying it's necessarily a good day for it today, but what I am saying is you do need to be thinking about it, because school starts on Monday. And if you have got a child that wears a woolen jersey as part of their uniform,
1: yes,
0: that bloody thing's got to be washed and ready to go by Monday. Okay, so I was busy out there yesterday doing the woolen hand washing, which is the worst job in the world. Ever hand washed a woolen jersey, Adam?
1: I can't say that I have hand washed a woolen jersey, Meg.
0: So your poor daughters are going to Napier Girls High School with no washing of the woolen jersey?
1: I just put it in the machine.
0: You put it in the machine?
1: Yeah.
0: Oh my goodness. Like, don't you know that there is no machine out there, even though it says woolen wash, is actually appropriate for a woolen jersey?
1: Why would they make a woolen wash in a machine if it wasn't good for a woolen jersey?
0: I'm just wishing that mine was. I've never been able to put a woolen jersey through the wash. I've always had to hand wash it.
1: Is it because your mother told
0: because
1: you
0: to do that? Because that's what my mother told me to do. So yesterday, busy out there, and it's hard work. It really hurts your hands because you've got to wring the bejeebus out of it, like you're wringing a towel. And then you've got to find a flat area for it to dry on, and then hope that it kind of dries in the next 6 days, which probably it's not going to. So I did one of the kids yesterday, and then I thought, actually, I've got a woolen jersey myself. I'll do mine. Didn't have anywhere to kind of hang it up. And I thought, oh, that's okay. I'll just put it on the deck in the sun. I'll lay a towel down and I'll put it on the deck in the sun. That's cool, right? I come back half an hour later. What do you think's happened to that jersey? There's a big fat black dog sitting on my
1: straight on it like a blanket
0: jersey. So now I've got big black dog jersey and I'm going to have to rewash the jersey.
1: Oh, wicked. Thanks, Mum. New blanket. Nice.
0: Why would she lie on a damp woolen jersey? So anyway, but for everyone else who's thinking, God, I've got to do those jerseys, like I said, I don't know whether today's the day. You might have missed your flip on it.
1: Yeah, but if you're like me, I mean, my daughter's about to finish high school and we've made it this far without doing
0: without
1: a
0: ever
1: hand
0: washing
1: of the old woolen jersey.
0: Ever washing the jersey.
1: She's never had a wash. Never, ever, ever. Do you keep it clean, girl?

0: Adam and Megan on the Hits Hawke's Bay. There's some things in life, once you discover them, you can't undiscover them, and I just can't hear Shaggy without thinking about the fact that he put that voice on for his whole career. Now,
1: yeah, and now you've ruined it for the rest of us as well, and every time you bring it back up, I'd forgotten, then I remember again.
0: Remember, well, now you, if I have to suffer listening to Shaggy, you have to suffer listening to Shaggy.
1: But what a great joke, right? He thought, what's the dumbest voice I can put on?
0: Yeah.
1: And has made millions out of it.
0: I know.
1: Mike, let's all start practicing dumb voices.
0: Coming up after 7 o'clock, speaking of dumb voices, Megan trying to do a scary voice this week has been a lot of fun. A lot of fun.
1: Yeah.
0: And Spooky Planet is coming up. Halloween, we've got to get through. And the kids, you know, they will be saying, can I please get out there and do the Halloween thing? We want to make it easy for you. Spooky Planet is on. We're having the kind of the scary Olympics, the spooky Olympics.
1: Yesterday it was the werewolf versus the vampire. We'll let you know what it's going to be up next, just after 7.
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2: In this update, a large fire above Queenstown's Lake Wakatipu is still burning out of control after growing to around 390 hectares at Walter Peak. Callum from the Hits Dunedin says firefighting was suspended overnight.
3: It's a fire emergency, say 15 firefighters and 4 helicopters will resume ground and air operations there this morning.
2: Chris Luxon and Chris Hipkins have tried to show voters their relatable side, facing some quickfire questions in the TVNZ leaders' debate. Neither supported banning fireworks, but both were split on sport, Hipkins backing the Warriors winning a premiership, while Luxon picked the All Blacks to win the Rugby World Cup. Lawyers are warning deepfakes could become fake evidence in court as more people represent themselves in the family court. Partner with law firm Lane Neave, Aaron Hunt, says AI-generated images and audio present a new challenge for the courts.
4: If you are in the court and evidence being provided to you, is what you're seeing, what you're hearing, what they're providing, is that genuine? Unless you were actually there witnessing the event, can you trust what you're seeing?
2: And Auckland Council's promising to have potholes filled on the busiest roads within 24 hours. For other less popular roads, the goal will be 5 working days. In sport, 7 bidders are in the race to host the 2036 Olympic Games. India, Qatar, South Africa, South Korea, Germany, Hungary and Turkey are in talks. And Kiwis coach Stacey Jones is content at dealing with the short turnaround from the NRL season to the World Cup. He's picked a 23-man squad, including 4 uncapped players, 10 featured in the penultimate round of the playoffs. That's your newsfeed. I'm Bryn Rudkin.
5: 7:03, hello. It's Wednesday and a pleasant Wednesday morning at that. The sun shining at the moment and clear blue skies. Colder than they thought it would be. It's around 4 degrees outside, 18 our high, the Savo. But look out for building cloud and showers, 11 the overnight low. Thursday, occasional rain, southeasterlies developing in the morning. That's your weather with Paddy's, $6.50 bubbles and Paddy's Ale. All day, every day at Paddy's.
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5: Such an easy way to get Halloween ticked off for the kids, and it's only $10 a ticket. 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And help us decide the spookiest thing of them all. It's Olivia Dean on the Hits.

0: Adam and Megan on the Hits Hawke's Bay at 7:07. That's Olivia Dean. Spooky Planet is your opportunity to go out and enjoy Splash Planet, but made spooky for Halloween, including the treats, the trick-or-treating. Get dressed up, make yourself look amazing or spooky, whatever you want to do there. Because that's the thing with Halloween, isn't it? Some choose to go, I'm going to go as a princess for Halloween.
1: And others want to go as the, I don't know, a princess that's been half of her face blown up.
0: Yeah.
1: You know, you can go either way with that.
0: You can. And we're not going to judge you. So go ahead and choose whatever you want to do when you go to Spooky Planet. Just go along and enjoy it. Last year, sellout event.
1: Yeah. And so this year they're doing two nights, which is really cool.
0: Yep.
1: So you've got Friday and Saturday from 5 until 9 on the 31st of October. I think Ghostland Express, I mean, dare to ride the ghost train because there's no getting off once you're on. But what surprises await you on this thrilling ride? All aboard to find out. Because I think the ghost train was one of the scariest things I ever did at it. Just at your normal AMP show.
0: Yeah, just looking at it was scary when you were a kid because it was the biggest thing. And certainly growing up in Tūrangi, the carnival and the those rides were the biggest thing that came to town.
1: You know,
0: it was as big as it got. And it made all those spooky sounds and it just looked, I don't know, it looked freaky when you were a kid, didn't it?
1: Terrible, wasn't it?
0: Have you ridden that thing as an adult? Absolute trash.
1: Oh, is it?
0: Oh, my gosh.
1: Oh, okay, well, that's good to know. Maybe I will be brave enough to go back on it, okay? Because that's the thing, eh?
0: I think you could quite safely. I was hesitant to go on it as an adult, I must admit, but not that spooky. So we're doing the Spooky Olympics. What things are actually scary? Yesterday, the vampire ended up taking it out.
1: Yeah, it was the vampire versus the werewolf.
0: Debatable, but hey, you decide. The vampire went through. Today, we go a couple of classics. It is the ghost versus a zombie. Because of zombies becoming quite popular in kids' movies and things, for a while, my children went through a zombie obsessed phase, talking about zombies. What if someone became a zombie?
1: How do you become a zombie?
0: If a zombie came to you, how would you deal with a zombie?
1: Yep.
0: But I think ghosts are the classic scary thing. And even without reading books, watching movies about a ghost, there's still something inherently in us that's a little bit like, ooh. If there's a noise at night time or a tap on the wall or you see movement out the corner of your eye, it's almost like it's inbuilt.
1: There's an icy hand on your shoulder, someone whispering in your ear.
0: Ugh.
1: Adam, the light's going on and off. Adam, I'm coming to get you. yep, a ghost
0: that's
1: is scary.
0: Scary, man.
1: But
0: that is
1: me,
0: scary.
1: Here's the thing. I hate ghosts, don't get me wrong.
0: Yeah.
1: But I hate zombies even more. Mainly thanks to Michael Jackson's Thriller video, I have to say.
0: Yeah.
1: He was the one that started the petrification of the zombie.
0: A petrified child has been Michael Jackson's fault.
1: Thank you, Michael Jackson. But for me, it's like a ghost can haunt your house. A zombie can eat you in your house. You cannot get away from a zombie, okay? You become their dinner. They don't stop. They don't have a coffee break. They are going and going and going until you're their food.
0: You make a good point. You don't often hear of a lot of murderous ghosts, do you? Ghosts will do a great job of scaring people.
1: Yeah.
0: But they don't often go on a rampage.
1: What are you going to do with a ghost?
0: Your face
1: poke
0: off.
1: It? No, you're not.
0: They just
1: go through you.
0: Can't Whereas touch me, ghost.
1: A zombie. Oh, my God. So for me, it's a zombie.
0: All right. Family Pass 2's Spooky Planet is up for grabs this morning, so you guys can enjoy Halloween. Just join in the Spooky Olympics. We'll take it out today. Who's scarier, ghost or zombie?
1: Yep. Let us know. The text.

0: Adam and Megan, the Hitzhawks Bay 714, and when you're down the hallway, it's dark at night, you've just been for a wee, and then you get that feeling in the back of your neck, the chills in the back of your neck. Who would it be scarier to be chased by? Would it be scarier for a ghost to be there, or would it be scarier for a zombie to be there?
1: Yeah, that's the question that we're asking today on the Spooky Olympics, giving you the chance to win a family pass to Spooky Planet for Halloween, which is at the end of October, Friday and Saturday at Splash Planet.
0: See, the thing with a zombie, Megs, whilst, yes, they can kill you, you can also take out a zombie. Every zombie movie that I've ever seen, every zombie show that I've ever seen, the humans absolutely dominate. Like, one guy can go through and just start through millions of zombies because they're so slow and dumb.
1: Yeah,
0: whereas
1: I know.
0: A ghost, how are you going to eliminate that without, short of an exorcism?
1: Yeah, but the thing is, you know, no, with those zombie movies, finally the humans do win. But, you know, that's because it's a movie. That's not real life what happens to you when a zombie's following you down a dark alley, you know.
0: It's not real zombies.
1: It's not real zombies. Erica, though, she sees ghosts. She reckons ghosts. She said, for me, I'm much more scared of things that I can't see. I understand that, Erica. Yeah, I definitely understand that.
0: Whereas but if it's a completely invisible ghost, then you don't even know the ghost is there.
1: And
0: I suppose if it opens and closes cupboards or something.
1: But remember, sometimes ghosts just need to be given a little bit of a hug, a wee talking to, saying, it's okay, you can go back now, I'm fine. You know, sometimes there's the nice ghosts out
0: sometimes
1: there. Not just the ones that decide that they want to just torture you forever. Because why? There's lovely ones out there.
0: And why do they open and close cupboards and things? I suppose if you're an invisible ghost and you want to get a bit of attention, you got to do something like that.
1: Open and close the cupboard, like turn the tap on. I don't know, have your mum's favourite china cup smash on the floor.
0: We've had our scale at home has been turning on and randomly going. The other day it turned on, it went up, it weighed in.

0: 103 kgs, and then it went off again, and then it turned on and it weighed again, and it came in at 53 kgs. And I said to Amanda, my partner, I was like, that's probably like a ghost dad and a ghost kid weighing in here at 103 kgs. They're almost like a ghost me.
1: Yeah. Well, but have you thought in your life about who it is?
0: Who it might be that's popping in to say hello? Well, yeah, I don't know.
1: And just and congratulate them on their weight loss journey. And,
0: yeah.
1: I've gone from 100 to 50 in one day.
0: Well done. A couple of minutes, mate. That's what a ghost can do. Who's scarier, ghosts or zombies? 4487 on the text or 0800 004487, 0800 00 hits. We've got the spooky planet pass up for grabs.
1: Some classic texts coming through. So, keep them coming through for the next couple of minutes, and then we will let someone know they've won a family pass.
0: 717 on the hits.
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0: Morning, 7:19, and we are doing the Spooky Olympics. Vampires are already through. Scarier than a werewolf, apparently. Today, it's ghosts versus zombies.
1: Yeah, and this is to win family passes to head along and check out Spooky Planet for the last two nights in October. It's a fantastic afternoon slash evening out at Splash Planet. Lots of cool things going on there, and it sold out last year, so now we've got two nights.
0: Which is awesome. So we're joined now by a new friend of the show, Bridget. There you go, Bridget.
8: I'm good, thank you. How are we doing?
0: We're good, thank you, mate.
1: What are you doing this morning?
8: Carting around some sheep for the sheep sale.
0: Driving some sheep around.
1: So you've picked up the sheep from the farmer and you're sending them off to the sale, or what's the story?
8: About to go to the secondary block and head it back to the sale.
1: I love this, Bridget. How long have you been a truck driver for?
8: About 3 years now, but I've just started at Farmers Transport.
0: Oh, awesome.
1: Shout out to Farmers Transport.
0: You liking driving the sheep around?
8: I love it.
0: Oh, go you.
1: You're a girl after my own heart, Bridget. All the men in my family were truck drivers and down south, so I think that's awesome. Hey, well, look, you sent us a text, which I love. What do you think is scarier, ghosts or zombies, Bridget?
8: Definitely the ghosts, because you never know when they're going to pop up. You don't know who they are. You can't get away from them.
0: Yeah. Okay. So with a zombie,

0: was it the middle of the night? What? Tell us more.
1: It was 3 in the morning, yeah, right after a tangi.
0: Oh, wow.
1: Yeah.
2: Spooky. Spooky.
0: Oh, my gosh.
2: So, but not scary because it was somebody that you knew. But you think a random ghost is scarier than a zombie?
1: Definitely.
2: All right, we're going to lock your vote in for ghosts. There's a lot of text coming on this, actually. Surprising, a volume of text. And I think we're probably going to have to put you in the winning camp, Bridget. I think ghost is actually going to take it out. Do you think, Meeks?
0: Just by a whisper. I've had a couple of zombies through on my text and in here too. I think there's one more ghost text, though. So that is a really close one. Bridget, we've got a family pass for you, though. You can head along and check out Spooky Planet on Friday or Saturday night at the end of October.
1: Oh, my God, thank you.
0: Welcome.
2: Hey, so nice chatting to you, mate. Stay safe out there on the roads, all right? Stay on the line. We'll sort that out. See ya.
0: Jeepers, I love that story about Bridget having a ghost-like experience because, geez, that's another path that we could go down as well. I'm waiting for one. I would like to have one, but I haven't had one as yet. But so many people I know have.
2: I woke up one morning in my PJs and a ghost had laid a couple of skid marks in my jammies. So I was like, what? Yeah, Who's done that?
0: Who's done that?
2: Who's done that?
0: Oh, poo ghost. Yeah,
2: that's
0: nice.
2: Right. This ghost has crept in my pants.
3: This is the holy water's watered down. And this town's lost its

0: Function at their best.
1: 7:26 on the Hits Hawke's Bay with Adam and Megan. Another beautiful morning out there. Hard to believe it's going to be showery by this afternoon, but that's what they say it is.
2: Good weather for trout fishing? Who knows? Who knows, right? It could be, but it might not be, because every trout expert that I have spoken to has a different opinion on how to catch a trout.
1: This time last year, you wouldn't have even heard the word trout in a couple of years, I reckon.
2: No, exactly.
1: And now here we sit, and it's daily. You've got trout on the tongue daily, haven't you?
2: Yep, I've got my own trout team. So does Adam.
1: Yes.
2: So we're going to tell you all about that because

0: We were out trout fishing yesterday. We'll have a little bit of an update. And don't forget, you can always join one of our teams as well if you've got a keen trout fisher person in your family.
1: Yeah, let us know on 4487 on the text. 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
14: In this update, Chris Luxon and Chris Hipkins went head-to-head in last night's TVNZ Leaders debate, promising action on prostate cancer screening and soaring petrol prices. Meanwhile, Opportunity still holds the balance of power with its 8 seats, making it the potential kingmaker in the latest One News Verian poll. Queenstown's proposed gondola has cleared a major hurdle, with more than $260 million in private funding agreed in principle. And Kiwis coach Stacey Jones is content at dealing with the short turnaround from the NRL season to the World Cup.
1: Morning. It's set to be a nice morning, clouding over in the afternoon and a chance of some showers showing up later on. High up around 18 degrees today. We have an overnight low of 11 and a showery day. Occasional rain tomorrow. That's your weather with Paddy's. $6.50 bubbles and Paddy's ale all day, every day at Paddy's.
2: Your local Hawke's Bay breakfast. What you, what you, what you. Adam and Megan on the heads.
1: 29 to 8.
0: I blame your dad for getting my kids first into trout fishing when they went over to the trout centre in Turangi.
1: Yes.
0: And they in the lake there, you can catch trout. It's amazing, right?
1: Yeah.
0: But now they want

0: to check it out in a river and the real sport of chart fishing. And awesome. So they're addicted.
1: Great way to see the great outdoors mm-hmm. and some of the beautiful rivers that we have across our region.
0: Yep, and if you want to join either Adam's Trout team or mine, because we've got a little bit of a on-the-low competition going on, keep listening next, because I do have a trout update for you after how the rods got on yesterday.
1: If he's caught a trout, I swear. Bruno Mars, Just the Way You Are, it's the hits.

0: Senna Spyro, it's Great Expectation on the Hits Hawke's Bay, which is what I have every time I head to the river with my fly for my fly fishing rod. Having hooked a few trout, if I hadn't actually hooked one by now, I think I'd probably be
1: giving up,
0: dropping off in interest. Yeah. But because I have managed to actually hook fish, not land fish, that keeps the interest levels up enough that I do want to continue in my trout fishing journey. And in actual fact, Meeks, I said it yesterday, I just love being down the rivers, having an explore. And up until now, 10 years in Hawke's Bay, hadn't spent a lot of time at the rivers. And having spent more time down there, it's just a stunning part of our region. And I haven't even been into the higher reaches and sort of into CHB or anything yet. But, yeah, I'm looking forward to exploring a bit further afield once I get my license sorted again.
1: Well, I think that's your problem. Is you're too busy looking around at how beautiful it is, you're not paying attention to what you're actually trying to do.
0: Yeah.
1: Because, to be fair, you're terrible, aren't you?
0: I'm not the world's greatest fly fisherman yet. Yeah, and that's what I aim to be.
1: So we've got a little bit of a competition going on about who can catch the first trout of the season. And Adam's got his team, and I've been assembling my team because I've got a son who's trout obsessed.
0: Now, you're not fishing yourself, but
1: you're
0: fishing. Young fella is.
1: No, but I'm managing the team. I'm the campaign manager. And I tell you what, I've got together a pretty good crew, I have to say, of, you know, some backbench politicians going in, on in here. So I've got my son. I've got Granddad. We've got another guy called Alan who took them out yesterday.
0: Alan?
1: Yep, we've got.
0: Who's Alan?
1: Hunter, who's Karen here's grandson. And then I'm trying to get another YouTube guy, Joshua Bai, because he's a Hawke's Bay boy. And he's,
0: a YouTube guy?
1: Yeah, I'm trying to get a YouTube guy on the team
0: you
1: as well.
0: Get
1: to kind of
0: semi professionals on
1: out
0: your team.
1: The team. And so this is what I mean. Like, I'm taking it to the next level.
0: Well, I've got Hayden, who is, I guess he's probably semi professional when it comes to fishing.
1: Yep.
0: And me. And why is everyone wanting to jump on your team?
1: It's not that they're wanting to jump on. I've just got them on my team. I've just gone out and, you know me, I'm competitive. So we're going to make this happen.
0: You're assembling a gun team of fishers to take this competition out.
1: You need to get a few more people on your crew.
0: Andrew Wilson, where are you? Are you listening, mate? He's too busy doing rugby at the moment.
1: Yep.
0: Him and his kids go out for a fish.
1: Yep, you need him on your team. So it's trout fishing, obviously, and you can be fly or spinning. You can do whatever you like there. They went out yesterday with Alan, the new team member. And for the first time ever, don't worry, they didn't catch a trout, Adam, but Mac hooked three. And this is the first time he's done that. And so, like what you said, I think if we hadn't have got to this point this week, he would have said, stuff your mum, I don't care about the team anymore and I don't care about the radio. No, it's not happening.
0: You almost start to think that trout don't exist at
1: exactly.
0: that stage. You're like, this is a mythical creature.
1: Exactly.
0: Somewhat like a zombie or a ghost.
1: Who knew, right? So, yeah, he hooked three yesterday. So he came back with a renewed vigour and excitement about trying to catch a trout.
0: Where?
1: Not telling you.
0: Which river?
1: Not telling.
0: Which
1: the river is the key.
0: Which general
1: I'm
0: area?
1: I'm not telling you. I'm going to say that it's somewhere from our house, I don't know, up a little bit into the,
0: Tutaikuri.
1: I will say it wasn't the Tutaikuri.
0: It wasn't the Tutaikuri.
1: It wasn't the Tutaikuri.
0: That's the only river that I've fished so far.
1: Yeah,
0: so.
1: Yeah. And Mac did come back and say, you've got to tell Adam to get out of that river. Because apparently those trout are just, they're too used
0: smart.
1: To humans. They're too smart.
0: Smart yep. trout in the Tutaikuri.
1: They've been fished a lot. They're too smart. And, they're going to see whatever you're doing well before you've seen it yourself. So have you got the fishing glasses, by the way?
0: I've got the fishing glasses, Gil. I got some Polaroids with, they've got like wings on them, the little side wings. I look like your traditional 1980s fly fisherman. Don't you worry about me. I've got a vest and everything.
1: You've got the whole thing.
0: Oh, yeah.
1: All right. Hey, so Adam needs a few more team members. If you do want to be part of it, it's just a fun little thing that we're doing. See who can catch the first trout. 5 points if you catch a trout. Once you're done, you're done.
0: Yeah.
1: See which team can get, I don't know, to the 25 the quicker. So we could be here this time next year. I don't know.
0: If you've got any fishing family members or anyone fishy that you know, give them a tap on the shoulder and ask them to join my team, particularly if they're good at fishing, particularly if they know where the good rivers are, where the dumb trout are.
1: And then for the dumb trout fisherman who needs to get his license, go get that sorted today.
0: Yeah,
1: please.
0: I think that's today's job. I'm just going to have to go into debt or something and get it.
1: Oh, we've got Kim. Thank you.
2: Hello, Kim. Yes.
1: A nephew. We'll find out a little bit more about this. Could be keen for Team Green.
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3: All over the bay. 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
0: Health a quiz very shortly, but right now a new team member for Team Green when it comes to the Trout Tournament of 2026.
1: Yeah, that's right. Adam's needing to round out his team. I think I've pretty much got my team sorted. Maybe I've got room for one other.
0: Okay.
1: We've got Kim on the line.
0: Hey, Kim.
1: Good morning.
11: Hey, good morning. How are we doing?
0: Good, thank you. You're not a trout fisher yourself.
11: No.
0: But who is? Who in the whānau is a trout fisher?
11: My nephew. He's a real good trout fisher. He loves getting out there. He's also a sea fisherman as well. So,
0: excellent. This is the kind of people. Do you think he'd be willing to join Team Green and attempt to catch a trout for us?
11: I'm sure he would love to join Team Green. And
1: nice. What's how old is he?
11: He's 16.
1: 16. Perfect. Has he been out yet for the trout season? I'm sure he has from the 1st of October.
11: Probably. Just on a helicopter hunting trip at the moment, so yeah.
0: Oh, this is the guy I need on my team for sure. Oh, sign, sealed, delivered. He goes helicopter hunting.
1: This isn't fair, Kim. He can see the trout from the helicopter. Okay.
0: Okay. Well, when he's back from his trip, you send him a message and let him know he's on Team Green. All he has to do is

0: if he catches a trout, the next one that he catches is take a photo and get it through to us on Facebook. And that's five. Awesome. That's 5 points for me. And yeah. The first to 25 points is going to be the champion fishing team of 2026. So awesome. He's on board. Let's loop him in. I know he doesn't know that yet, but he's on board.
1: You're not letting that one go.
2: I'll ring his mum and let her know.
0: Yeah, perfect.
1: Thanks, Kim.
0: Good on it, my heli hunting mate. thanks, Kim. Have a lovely day.
2: Yeah, you too.
0: Okay, see you, mate. Bye.
1: I have a good feeling about Logan for you.
0: Logan's going to kill it. He is on.
1: Right, now we're really up to Yeti. Okie dokie. Hey, Ben's waiting. I know he can't wait for the Alpha course, so we'll do that next here and give him a chance to win $1,000.
0: After the calling, wherever you will go on the hits.

0: Adam and Megan on the Hits Hawke's Bay. It is 10 to 8, and let's go with the Alpha Quiz.
1: 10 questions, 60 seconds, and all the answers start with the same letter.
2: The Hits Alpha Quiz.
3: That's right, and our contestant every day this week is Ben. Morning, Ben.
4: Good morning.
3: Welcome back, Ben.
0: It'll be every day this week if you don't give us 10 correct answers, but your journey may finish today if you do give us 10 correct answers. We'll give you $1,000 to go out and grab whatever it is that you've been hoping to spend a grand on at the moment.
4: That sounds great.
3: Thank you. Doesn't it? Hey, we've been talking about trout fishing. Ben, are you an outdoorsy man? Do you go fishing at all?
4: Not particularly fishing, no, not regularly. I do enjoy eating
0: a bit of fish.
3: You're a fish. Good to know.
0: Well, that's the nice thing about New Zealand is that you're never too far away from somebody who goes fishing. So on occasion, when they do have a good day, you sometimes get one passed down the line, which is cool.
4: No, it is good. It's
0: yeah.
4: Very good.
0: We have 10 questions for you today, mate, standing between you and $1,000, and they all start with the letter F. They are F words today.
4: Okay.
0: Give us 10 answers correct

0: We'll give you the money pass if you don't know. We'll come back around to it. Your first answer is your final answer. And if we're looking for a name generally, it's a first and last name. That's pretty much the rules. And now we'd like you to use 10 F words to take,
1: yep.
0: take the money off us.
2: F is your letter today, Ben, okay?
3: Cool, okay.
0: Yep. All right, mate. Best of luck for you. Your time starts now.
2: Which 1986 teen comedy movie follows a Chicago student skipping school?
3: Pass.
2: Which singer from the Black Eyed Peas had solo hits including Big Girls Don't Cry and Fergalicious?
3: Fergie.
2: Which physical effect resists motion when two surfaces rub together?
3: Friction.
2: What sweet dish is made by soaking bread in egg and frying it?
3: French toast.
2: What is a baby deer called?
3: Oh. Fallow.
2: What Swiss dish involves dipping bread into melted cheese?
3: Pass.
2: What is the smaller of the two bones in the lower leg?
3: Femur.
2: What is another word for a woodland?
3: Forest.
2: Which Manawatu town is known for its livestock sale yards and
3: fielding?
2: What indoor team sport is similar to hockey but played with lightweight sticks and a plastic ball?
3: Pass.
2: Which 1986 teen comedy movie? Jeepers, I was got a bit tongue twisted there. Sorry,
0: you did
2: about
0: get
2: that,
0: a
2: Ben.
0: Bit tongue twisted. Blah, blah, blah, blah. Which 1986 teen comedy follows a Chicago student skipping school? That is hard to say, Meeks, with his best friend Ferris Bueller's Day Off. That one. Which singer from the Black Eyed Peas had solo hits including Big Girls Don't Cry and Fergalicious? It was indeed Fergie. Which physical effect resists motion when two surfaces rub together? Friction. Correct answer there. The sweet dish. Oh, not always sweet, but often it is. Soaking bread and egg and frying it. French toast, you got that answer right. What is a baby deer called? A fallow. A fallow is actually a type of deer. A fawn is the one we were looking for. You know that now?
3: My brain went blank.
0: Yeah.
2: Well, to get one out there, though.
0: Which swish dish?
2: See?
0: Oh, for goodness sake. This whole thing is a tongue twister.
2: It is.
0: Involves dipping bread into melted cheese. Fondue. We needed
3: right,
0: there.
3: Yeah.
0: Which is the smaller of the two bones in the lower leg? You got femur. We're looking for fibula there.
3: Yeah, after I said
0: thing, I know you got these, mate. Tomorrow, when we're relaxing into it, you're getting closer every day. What's another word for a woodland? Forest. Well done. What Manawatu town is known for livestock sale yards and slogan friendly? Friendly old fielding. Friendly fielding. And the indoor team sport, similar to hockey but played with lightweight sticks and a plastic ball, was floorball.
3: I've ever
0: heard of floorball. That was a tough one.
2: I'll be Googling that to see what that actually is.
0: Yeah, that was a toughie, mate. So
2: Ben, that was a really good effort, though.
0: Yeah, mate. Round of applause for you.
2: Nice work. You on the up. So maybe tomorrow, Ben, okay?
3: Yeah, that sounds good. I look forward to it.
0: Thanks, mate.
2: Ben.
0: Look forward to having you back. You have a lovely day. It is 5-2-8 with Adam and Megan on the hits.
2: You try saying swish dish. Which swish dish? It involves dipping bread into melted cheese. I think that was probably my worst attempt after 8 years of the offer quiz.
0: Which swish dish was skipping school with his best friend?
2: Yes, it's good enough. Honestly, it makes you feel really onto it.
0: We've got a boarding call coming up. If you would like to cruise New England, stay right there.
2: And I want to talk about a new addiction of reels that I am getting on my social media feed. It's across all platforms. They are AI generated. And I have clearly been on them for too long. I've given it maybe one or two of a split second, but now I watch every single one because I love them so much.
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7: In this update, the two Chrises have clashed over whether they'd call out coalition partners for bad behaviour. Chris Hipkins used last night's TVNZ debate to take aim at Chris Luxon's track record.
8: You did not stand up for migrant communities when Winston Peters and Shane Jones said absolutely racist things about them. A butter chicken tsunami. Winston Peters said that Chinese people lie like flatfish, and you did nothing about that.
7: Luxon hit back, turning the heat on ministers in the last Labor government.
9: Well, Chris, you had sole power in the last 3 years and you had a number of ministers. You had a
8: and
9: justice minister that, you know, resisted arrest. You had a Stuart Nash that was sharing secrets from cabinet to donors.
8: All right.
7: To other news, crews are heading back to the Walter Peak fire above Lake Wakatipu this morning.
10: As of last night, the 390-hectare fire was not controlled nor contained. Assistant District Commander Nick McQuillan says the main area of active fire is around McKinley's Creek, east of the Walter Peak homestead. He says nor'westerly winds are forecast to continue today, with light rain likely this afternoon.
7: And UK counter-terrorism police have arrested a 22-year-old man over the incident near an RAF defence base, making him the seventh person to be arrested, but no charges have been filed. In sport, Kiwis coach Stacey Jones has revealed Warriors dummy half Wade Egan turned down advances to join the squad for the World Cup. The NRL Hooker of the Year has been open on his interest in representing New Zealand, but couldn't commit this time despite being eligible. And seven bidders are in the race to host the 2036 Olympic Games. India, Qatar, South Africa, South Korea, Germany, Hungary and Turkey are in talks. That's your news feed. I'm Bryn Rudkin.
11: Morning, sun shining down in Hawke's Bay again this morning. Bit of cloud building as the day rolls on though, and look out for showers later on this evening. Dropping down tonight to an overnight low of around 11, so it's definitely warmer, and tomorrow showers with 18. That's your weather with Paddy's, $6.50 bubbles and Paddy's Ale all day every day at Paddy's.
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13: I would absolutely love this. It's been such a long time since I've been to America. In fact, the last time I was there was 26 years ago, if you can believe it, there for New Year's Eve, 1999 to 2000. So you get to fly to New York, and then from there you jump on a Princess cruise, and it's a seven-day best of Canada and New England round trip from New York. You go up the coast, say hi to Canada, come back down again.
11: So I guess you'd see the best of the inside and the outside, because of course you're on a cruise ship. So not only do you get to enjoy New England and the land excursions, but there will be shows, there will be restaurants, there will be entertainment, there will be magic, there'll be just about everything else a cruise ship has on offer as well.

0: So much that I don't even think you could see everything you wanted to see.
1: I know. I think you're killing two birds with one stone there. Like, yeah. How good is that? As we celebrate the new Sense and Sensibility movie, which was a charming, sweepingly beautiful, deeply relatable story of love and sisterhood, and it stars Daisy Edgar-Jones.
0: 0800 00487 0800 00Hits, the number to call if you'd like this boarding call to go in your direction. You've got to have your passport sorted. And the other requirement is you legally have to be able to go into the United States of America.
1: I know. And if you're questioning whether you can or you can't, yeah, probably leave it for someone else.
0: Check online. Go through the deets, okay? Otherwise, if that's you, 0800 00487 0800 00Hits, the number to call. And we'll take caller 9 this morning. Why not?
1: Sounds good.

0: Adam and Megan on the Hits Hawke's Bay at 8:06.
1: Feel I'm going back to Massachusetts.
2: Such a great song by the Bee Gees. I'd love to go to Massachusetts. It's on the way, you know, it's all part of New England. Connecticut, Rhode Island, Vermont, New Hampshire, Maine, they all make up the New England region. So it's not just one state, it's kind of six.
0: And you get to hop on a cruise ship to see it all in one magical week. That is the opportunity we have for you. The boarding call to New England is on.
2: Yep, and we've got Karen with us on the line this morning, lucky caller nine. Good morning, Karen.
3: Good morning.
0: You've seen Boston before. So tell us, was it an awesome place? Did you enjoy it?
3: Yeah, I love Boston.
0: Oh.
3: It's like one of the best places in America, I reckon, that I've been. But
0: oh, wow, really?
3: The driving is awful.
2: The driving is awful.
3: Yeah, yeah.
2: Okay, well, that's good that you'll be on a cruise ship. Yeah, why is the driving so bad?

0: they get snow and the snow plows come through and they take all the markings off the road, so it's like a free-for-all.
1: Oh,
0: so
1: wow.
2: What were you there for, Karen?
0: I was over there for work.
1: Lucky. What do you do for a job?
0: Sell New Zealand lamb.
1: Oh,
2: so you
1: brilliant.
2: Were selling New Zealand lamb to Boston?
0: Yep.
2: Sweet, very cool and calming. Yep.
1: Yes, no, yeah, yep. Of course I was. That's what I do. I sell New Zealand land to the people of Boston. Well, you could go back and not have any work commitments on your plate, which would be nice, so to speak, because this one is a holiday for you and somebody else to go around Canada and New England, round trip from New York, the Princess Cruise, all thanks to the new Sense and Sensibility movie. You've got yourself in the drawer.
0: Awesome. Thank you so much.
2: You are welcome. Thank you very much. Have a great day. I guess Karen would have had a...
0: Thank you too.
2: Yeah, thank you. Hard job kind of getting lamb into New England, you know, when they're so seafood dominated, eh? But great.
1: Yeah, well, you know what goes good with lamb? Lobster. Lobster and lamb.
2: And
1: give
2: lamb.
1: Me a lobby lamb roll.
2: The old double L. Yeah. I've always said that, Adam.
1: Oh, and by the way, she said she's driving through some fog at the moment, so be careful out there. There could be patches of fog this morning. Turn your lights on.
2: Okay, I've got a new Instagram reel addiction, and I am not mad about it, I have to say. I'm going to tell you what that is next.
1: Well, this is suitable, isn't it? Stella Lefty in Boston on the hits.

0: weekend on the Hits Hawke's Bay, Stella Lefty and Boston at 8:11, and you've got a new real addiction. It's sometimes when you spend a little too much time hovering over one, it goes, you like this. I'm going to give you 700 of them.
1: They're naughty like that, aren't they? But in a way, I kind of love it. Like, usually my reels are, okay, here's 5 exercises with 2 kilo dumbbells you can do at home. Here's the best musical auditions ever. Here's the best intro to a piano song. It kind of goes along those themes. And then something started creeping in. It's AI generated, but man, I am here for it. I love it. I've clearly watched every single one because they're incredibly nostalgic.
2: What is it?
1: So have they come up on your feed or anyone else's? They are Christmas

0: reels, taking you back in time to say, waking up on Christmas morning, 1994, and you're coming down the stairs. It's all American based, so it's snowing outside. The whole house is literally wrapped in tinsel to within an inch of its life. The fire's crackling. Mum's sitting on the couch waiting for you to come down in a tartan rug. Everything is warm and cozy and beautiful. Have you seen any of these?
1: I have not. I've not seen a single bit of Christmas content in my feed.
0: So those are the ones that I love the most. The other ones are when Mum takes you out Christmas shopping, so you're going into a department store in the late 80s or the early 90s, and it's, again, it's all American, and you're picking up the toys that you haven't seen since you were a child. Then you're coming back home and you're wrapping them up, and Mum's busy making star shortbread, and, you know, the whole thing.
1: I feel a warm nostalgic feeling just hearing about it.
0: Right? But so far from what we remember for Christmas, because we have a hot Christmas, but it is so nostalgic. And now as a parent, I'm just like, I love watching these because it's not reality. Like, it doesn't show any of the stress of Christmas. It just shows the most magical, amazing Christmas from a kid's point of view.
1: So thinking about that, looking back on Christmases that have passed, as you said, ours are often hot, but you do have some Christmases that just stand out as truly magical ones that you wouldn't mind going again.
0: If you could put me back in time and take me back to a Christmas as a child, either one of my own or straight into one of their reels, I would absolutely love it. That feeling of being a kid at Christmas is, I think, one of the most amazing parts of being a human being.
1: I actually would go a slightly different route. There's a couple of Christmases I'd like to go back to. One, when I was slightly older, and we went to a Christmas with my family when everyone was still, you know, younger and a little bit more full of vigour.
0: Yep.
1: We had a spare paddock. Well, it was like an empty house lot next door. So there was tents set up in there. It was a huge Christmas. There was people from all around.
0: Cool.
1: Uncles, aunties, friends, couple of musos there. We had a party that stretched on into the night, and it was one of those Christmases where it felt like the day just stretched on forever.
0: Yeah, and everything about it was cool.
1: And everything about it was cool. There's that, and then I would love to get one more chance to go back and do Christmas with the girls when they were little again.
0: Yeah, the little wee Christmas ones. Yeah. You can only say that because you're a dad and you didn't really have to worry too much about Christmas, did you?
1: Well, no, I didn't do much. I actually got surprised. When all the presents were opened, it was just as much as a surprise for me as it was for everyone else.
0: Okay, so I've changed my mind. I want to go back as a dad at Christmas time and just see how amazing that would be.
1: Oh, so good, I tell you. So good. 8:15.
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Tatum and Megan on the Hits Hawke's Bay. This fine weather has us doing a lot of outdoor activities. And you remember the other day I finally strapped on my new shoes and went for a jog. And I jogged 2Ks. And I was in pain for 3 days afterwards and haven't done it again. And every day now that plays on my mind. How could I have let myself again –

0: goal. I think that's the key. I think having a goal and something to work towards is really one of the, for me anyway, motivating things when it comes to exercise. So that's why the Hiratonga Women's Triathlon is so great.
1: Yeah, exactly. And we love being a part of this.
0: For women, not for me.
1: For women, no, you can't be in it. Well, you could try, because I know you'd love to be running amongst all of those beautiful queens out there. So we've got the ultimate women's triathlon experience for three. So this is for you and a couple of friends. So you get obviously your entry to the triathlon, which by the way is happening. It's a Sunday and it's October the 18th at the Hastings Sports Park. So you get that and you get two complimentary sessions each at the Resistance, which is a strength focused training session and recovery session. You get a guided tasting or cocktail flight from Hastings Distillers.
0: Nothing like that. A little treat at the end of your activity to get you going.
1: Right.
0: Hey, well, Lita, massage balm could be yours and some Norseware possum socks.
1: Yep, also goodie bags, merch, and I was there on Sunday, a $100 brunch voucher at Rosina over in Hastings.
0: How good?
1: Oh, it sounds so good, doesn't it? So we're kind of putting together the ultimate experience for you so that after you've gone and done anything that you want in that triathlon and you can do it all, you can do some, you can run, you can walk, you can, you know, then you get to win this amazing prize as well.
0: So all you need to do is text triathlon through.
1: Mm-hmm. To 4487 and you are in the draw. Good luck.
0: Easy peasy. It is 8:24, the Hits Hawke's Bay with Adam and Megan. This is Lola Young and Messi on the Hits Hawke's Bay.
1: Story of our lives in the school. Hello. The lounge. Don't even get me started.
0: Disaster zone.
1: Lego everywhere.
0: It is the Hits.

0: Adam and Megan on the Hits Hawke's Bay is 8:27. That's Lolly Young and Messi.
1: Thank you for all those texts coming through wanting to take part in the amazing Heretonga Women's Triathlon. We've got Saskia with us on the line, someone who's entered in. Morning, Saskia.
2: Good morning.
1: Good morning.
0: Welcome on into the show.
1: So you,
2: thank you.
1: If you're lucky enough to win this amazing prize, tell me, have you done many triathlons?
2: No, I've done a couple about 25 years ago. So it's been a long time, but it's about time to get back into the water.
1: So where were those triathlons?
2: They were in Christchurch.
1: In Christchurch?
2: Yes.
0: Good.
1: Okay. And so you think now, with just about 3 weeks' notice, you'd be okay to get in on the bike and the run and the swim?
2: Well, the bike and the run will be totally fine, but the swim will be a little bit of a a challenge for me, so hopefully I won't drown.
0: That is exactly the reason that one of the many reasons, actually, but one of the main reasons that I haven't entered a triathlon is because I'm actually quite scared of the swim, so I think it's quite brave of you to step up and say, yeah, I'll give it a nudge.
2: So am I, but it's always good to challenge yourself, isn't it?
0: Yeah,
1: that's so true, because there's usually one out of an event that's not quite your strong point, isn't it? Well, the thing is, Saskia, you could do the short try, which is just a 100-metre swim, or, you know, there's different kind of varying options there, and I know you've got two other friends that you think you would drag along. So, look, you're in the draw. Very
2: amazing.
1: Best of luck. I think you'd be fantastic.
2: Thank you.
0: Thanks.
2: Well, I'll definitely, if I do get into it, I'll go for gold, and I'll let you guys know how I went on.
1: Do that. Amazing.
0: That attitude. That's a good Wednesday attitude you got there, Saskia. You're motivating us.
2: I might start training today. How about that?
0: Love your work. Thanks,
1: nice
0: mate.
1: Nice job. Thank you so much, Saskia. Good luck.
2: Thank you.
0: See you, bye.
1: And for everyone else who wants to be like Saskia, just text triathlon through to 4487. Hey, we get to chat with a comedian after 8:30. I'm a bit excited about this.
0: Yeah, this guy's coming for the Hawke's Bay Arts Festival. Huani Hōtene is doing big things in the comedy scene.
1: He's on that TV show at the moment, isn't he? It's Taskmasters?
0: Mm.
1: Okay, so we join him after 8:30, and we've got a double pass for you to better show tomorrow night.
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13: In this update, a large fire above Queenstown's Lake Wakatipu is still burning out of control after growing to around 390 hectares at Walter Peak. Chris Luxon and Chris Hipkins have tried to show voters their relatable side facing some quickfire questions in the TVNZ leaders debate. Auckland Council's promising to have potholes filled on the busiest roads within 24 hours. For other less popular roads, the goal will be 5 working days. And Alex de Minaur has pulled out injured from his China Tennis Open final with Novak Djokovic in Beijing. Djokovic won the first set in a tiebreak.
0: Good morning, 27.29, still looking pretty clear and blue sky out there for a start to the day. Light winds as well. We have some cloud building and potential for a shower later on. Our high today reaching around 18 degrees, 11 the overnight low, and Thursday showery with 18 as well, just cracking double digits. It's 10 outside at the moment. That's your weather with Paddy's. $6.50 bubbles and Paddy's Ale all day every day at Paddy's.
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1: All right, it is finally here. The Hawke's Bay Arts Festival for 2026, running through from October the 8th until October the 18th, jam-packed with amazing arts.
0: What
1: anything
0: a lineup.
1: And everything you are into.
0: Something for everybody and something, you know, for all budgets as well. There are certainly family events, there are growing-up events, and next we have a chat with Hoani Hōtene.
1: Yep, he was the winner of the 2025 Billy T. James Comedy Awards. He's got a fantastic show. It's at Toi Toi tomorrow night, and we've got a double pass for you.

0: Adam and Megan on the Hits Hawke's Bay. It is 22 to 9, and the Hawke's Bay Arts Festival is nearly here. It is going to be just an absolutely jam-packed lineup, stacked full of all the things you love to see, including, you know, stage shows, music, and comedy.
1: Yeah, absolutely. And if you haven't checked out what you're going to go to, go to hbaf.co.nz. You'll find something, including this young man who is going to be in town tonight, essentially tomorrow night, opening the festival, really.
0: Brilliant. What a way to go. It's Hoani Hōtene joining us on the show this morning. A very good morning to you, sir.
2: Hey, good morning.
1: Good morning.
2: I'm stoked. I can't wait to be there tomorrow. It's going to be unreal.
1: Because you spent a bit of time upon my research in Hawke's Bay before. Like, you had Christmases and things in Napier, and you worked at a Napier newspaper?
2: Oh, my goodness, yes. Before the world of comedy, I tried to be a journalist.
1: Yeah.
2: And, yeah, I came over to Napier, and, man, I was not a particularly good... I feel really bad, actually. One time I was supposed to do a story on, like, a school holiday program.
1: Yep.
2: And they sent me over to these kids that were on the beach. They were all fishing and everything. They were like, oh, just take some cameras, just take some photos, and we'll just chuck it in the newspaper. And I was like, oh, okay, awesome. I got all the kids together to get this photo for the camera. And right as I was about to take their photo, my camera died. So I had all these kids in front of me ready to get their photo in the newspaper, and
1: oh, sorry.
2: And the camera died, and I just had to start pretending.

0: pretending to take photos. Being like, oh, this will come out in a couple of weeks, guys.
1: So somewhere in Hawke's Bay is some of those little kids growing up going, Juan is coming, guys. We're gonna get him back.
0: Yeah, yeah. Oh, that is... like, hey, can we take a photo after this?
2: That's hilarious. So this will be pretty cool then, because this will be your first solo gig in Hawke's Bay, isn't it?
0: Yeah, and I'm like, it might be the... I have a feeling it might be the biggest crowd for just myself. I think I've had as well, so I'm really looking forward to coming.
1: Oh, cool, man! Well, it's safe to say you've gone from strength to strength in comedy. Not so good as a journo, but you're doing an awesome job as a comedian, and you must be thoroughly enjoying being able to get stuck into that. Are you? Because you look like you're enjoying yourself.
0: Oh yeah, yeah, yeah. I mean, I don't know what it's like to, you know, man, it's an easier job than others, maybe. But yeah, I'm having a real good time. It's quite nice being able to travel all over the country and do stuff like that.
1: And you've been able to apply yourself in a couple of sort of television roles as well, including Taskmaster New Zealand.
2: Cool. I mean, how cool.
1: Have you seen, Hawani, how much that show and our version of that show is actually loved by Taskmaster fans across the globe? I did a bit of a deep dive online, and there are some Taskmaster hardcores out there, and they see our New Zealand version of Taskmaster as one of, if not the best in the world.
0: I reckon it's one of the best in the world. I'd put myself in that hardcore Taskmaster fan group too.
1: Oh, nice.
0: I see it when, because I've done Edinburgh a couple times now.
2: Yeah.
0: And every time I go over there, big fans of Taskmaster. And even this year, because we filmed all the stuff a few months ago.
1: Yeah.
0: There were a few people who would come to my shows being like, oh, I know it's not announced yet, but I have a person in New Zealand who sent me a message saying that you're on the show, and, you know, they'd come up to me afterwards all sneaky and take a photo and be like, yeah, can't wait to see it.
1: Oh, how good's that? That's awesome.
2: That is cool. Hey, look, tell us about the show tomorrow night. It's getting hot and aid. Tell me all your jokes. What's that show like? What can people expect when they come to see you live on stage?
0: So this was the show that I won the Billy T Award with a couple years ago.
2: Yeah, congrats.
0: It won't be exactly the same as it was then. You know, it's always nice to, like, change things in, have your new jokes put through and everything. But it is an award-winning show, and it was probably one of the shows that I thought was, like, the most fun to perform. It's definitely the show name that I think I'm the most proud of.
2: Yes.
0: So I was pretty stoked to get
2: that. I agree.
1: Yeah. Well, look, mate, you are going to be a cracking way to help open up this Hawke's Bay Arts Festival. We are very much looking forward to welcoming you back to Hawke's Bay. Not so much maybe the kids who thought they were going to be in the newspaper, but you can make good to the people of Hawke's Bay with a show tomorrow night. And Meegs, we've got a double pass.
2: Yeah, we absolutely do. So all you have to do is just text Hawke's Bay Arts Festival through to get yourself in the draw for that. And look, welcome to the Bay when you get here tomorrow. We know you'll have an absolutely fantastic time. Head straight to a bakery and get yourself one of our famous Hawke's Bay meatballs, all right?
0: Okay.
1: Yeah.
0: Okay, that's something to do.
1: Have you ever tried one? Because we do like to ask guests of the show whether they've had a Hawke's Bay meatball before.
0: I've never even heard of a Hawke's Bay meatball.
2: Oh, well, mate. We'll sort you out. Don't you worry about that.
1: We got you covered for meatballs, and we're looking forward to having you in Hawke's Bay, mate. We'll see you out there tomorrow night as getting Hortene comes to town.
0: All right, lovely. Talk to you guys.
1: All right. 17 to 9, the Hits Hawke's Bay with Adam and Megan. Keep those texts coming in if you'd like those tickets.

0: Adam and Megan on the hits. You can keep those texts coming through. Arts Festival, Hawke's Bay Arts Festival for Hawani Hōtene tickets, kicking it off tomorrow. But go and check out the rundown online. There is something for absolutely everybody, no matter what you are into. There'll be sure to be something that will entertain and delight you.
1: I mean, Macy Gray's coming to town in a couple of days.
0: Macy Gray? Who would have ever thought Macy Gray in Hawke's Bay?
1: I know. Macy Gray in the Bay. Gray in the Bay.
0: That rolls off the tongue, doesn't it?
1: Let's do some placards or something. Let's go to the airport, Grey in the Bay, and she's coming in on her personal, what, Streamliner? Is that the name of a jet?
0: No. Jetstream.
1: Jetstream.
0: Yeah.
1: Personal Jetstream liner with Grey in the Bay. I'll be there.
0: It is 13 to 9, the hits.
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11: If only people thought that before they had to use it. 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

0: to claim.
1: Yes.
0: More yips, less nars. How do you like insurance now?
1: Yeah.
0: State.
2: Your local Hawke's Bay breakfast. What you, Adam and Megan on the heads.

0: touch. Adam and Megan on the Hits Hawke's Bay. It is 7 to 9.
1: I've got a bit of a confession that I need to make, not to you or to anyone here. I need to kind of confess my sins. I flipped out yesterday afternoon, and I'm not happy about it, and I want to go back to the person and apologise, but then I'm thinking maybe it was all her fault anyway.
0: So, oh, valid crash out or not?
1: Valid crash out. Ben got given for his birthday a fantastic night out at a really lovely hotel from his parents. This is for his 40th birthday. It's not here in the Bay. And so it's a voucher to go and stay at the hotel and then a really lovely dinner at the on-site restaurant that night. Like, amazing, right? And because we've got our 5-year anniversary coming up.
0: Congratulations.
1: Thank you. I thought, well, let's just try and see if we can book in for that long weekend. I know it's a long weekend, but we'll just see, because it's really hard to try and get a weekend that he's not working, that I'm not working, that someone can have the kids, that the dog can go somewhere, and then you go to the hotel and see if they're available.
0: It's right? A lot to line up
1: a lot
0: to
1: of
0: make
1: moving
0: it happen.
1: Parts. Mm. So I'd emailed this hotel and said, here's my voucher number. Look, just wondering, can I book this night in for this particular night? Is there any availability, or kind of what do we do from here? Hadn't heard anything for about 24 hours. So I thought, because on the voucher it said, you can also just ring them, email them or ring them. So I thought I'll give them a call. And it felt like when I finally got through to someone, it wasn't someone in New Zealand. I think it was someone up in Auckland, and this place isn't in Auckland. She had an accent. She was very hard to understand. And essentially she said to me,

0: When did you send the email? I said, I've sent the email. It was about 23 hours ago. She said, well, you need to wait 24 hours. And I said, oh, so can I just talk to you about it? Like, here's my reference booking number. Here's the voucher number. And she said, no, you can't. It all has to be done on email. I said, I just want to find out whether or not there is some availability. Can you check into your system right now and tell me? She said, no. I said, but it says right here on the voucher that I can call you. No, you can't. And at this point, Mummy Megan's getting a little bit miffed.
1: Yeah.
0: And so my son walks in and hears me say, she says, is there anything else I can help you with? And I said, you have not helped me at all, and slammed down the phone. And now he was like, who was that? Because he's never heard me speak like this before. And I said, oh, it was just the lovely lady at the hotel. And now I feel like I kind of need to go back and apologise to her.
1: No, that's a completely valid crash out. Why do they even have a phone number if you can't find out if the hotel has a room available for the phone number for the hotel? That's ridiculous.
0: That's why I love you so much, Adam, is because you're always on my side.
1: I would have absolutely crashed out myself. That's not helpful.
0: I was just like, anything else I can help you with? No, you have not helped me at all. And now we're in a stalemate.
1: You don't, still don't know whether there's any accommodation.
0: I still don't know whether there's any accommodation. She sent a very terse email a little bit later on in the night saying, we can put you in this room, but it's going to be $700 for that night that you want. And I said, lady, we're going to have a bust up.
1: Yeah.
0: And I think that you're going to be the one that's going to be worse off. Of course I'm going to be the one that's worse off because I want what she's got.
1: I don't want to stay at your hotel anymore. So that if it wasn't for this voucher, I wouldn't even be staying there. But I've got a voucher, so I have to. So can you just tell me if there's any availability that's not $700?
0: And I have to move past the negative connotations of that now and still go and enjoy it. I'll keep you updated.
1: Please do.
0: I'm hoping we can still get there.
1: 4 to 9, the Hits Hawke's Bay, Adam and Megan.
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0: 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This is The Hits.
1: In this update, helicopters are back over Queenstown fighting the uncontrolled fire near Walter Peak, which had already burnt through at least 390 hectares by last night. Fire crews are expecting winds to pick up today. A big chunk of voters still weren't sold after the first leaders debate, despite Chris Hipkins coming out on top with the audience. He had 49% support to Chris Luxon's 24%, but commentator Bridget Morton says 27% remained undecided.
2: There's still a lot of uncertainty out there. We're only a couple of weeks actually out from voting actually opening, and for a lot of people there's a lot of soft vote.
1: Meanwhile, Winston Peters is urging people not to vote for the incumbent old parties, saying New Zealand is desperate for change.
3: Why not give some new parties a chance, like New Zealand First?
4: Is New Zealand First not also an old party?
3: No, we're the experienced party.
4: What's the difference?
3: Well, experience is important. Half of them got training wheels on.
1: And two Far North men face charges after police reinvestigated more than 50 child protection and sexual assault files. The review also found 11 cases where further alleged offending happened after the initial reports, and police say more prosecutions could follow. In sport, a piece of rugby league history in waiting among the 23-man Kiwis World Cup squad. Warriors prop Tanner Stowers-Smith is one of four uncapped players selected by coach Stacey Jones. He's the great-grandson of former Kiwis captain Pat Smith.
5: The quality of players we have in the side is unreal, and to be able to mix with them and learn off them every week in the World Cup camp is going to be amazing. And then also to live on my great-grandson's legacy, that's another pretty cool feat that hopefully I'm able to live up to.
1: And world number 19, Brandon Nakashima, has signed for next year's ASB Tennis Classic. That's your newsfeed. I'm Bryn Rudkin.
6: Morning, warming up across the region. We're sitting on around 12 degrees at the moment with 18 the high. Some morning fog could have moved off now, but do keep an eye out. Odd spot of rain from the afternoon. 11 the overnight low, 18 with occasional rain for Thursday. That is your weather with Paddy's, $6.50 bubbles and Paddy's Ale all day every day at Paddy's.
0: All over the bay. Adam and Megan on The Hits.
7: Oh, look, thank you for all of that support coming through about me being very terse to a hotel and slamming the phone down on them. Lots of people saying, yeah, probably would have done the same thing.
6: Yeah, I mean, it beggars belief that you can call a hotel's phone number and then not be told whether they have availability for that evening.
7: Yeah, frustrating when you've got a voucher. The voucher's been paid for, but they make it really hard to redeem. I hate that kind of service, eh? So hopefully we'll get to the bottom of it. Hey, we are going to have a chat with the wonderful Shane Jeffers very shortly on the show. He's the man behind Photo Fest, which is in year five here in the Bay. More than 70 amazing photographers taking part from around the country and the world.
6: Brilliant. Lady Gaga, this is Papa.

0: 908, Adam and Megan on the Hits Hawke's Bay. It's Wednesday morning, another beautiful morning in the region.
1: How many photos do you think you've got on your phone, Adam?
0: Too many. The phone's running a little bit slow at the moment, probably because it's loaded up with pickies.
1: Yeah, so I've got 24,459 items.
0: Where can you see that?
1: When you kind of go into your library, right, okay. Right at the beginning.
0: Oh, and 561. I'm like, how the heck have you got that many?
1: I know, but here's the thing. We love taking photographs. Mine are terrible, but there was a really good one I thought from Rarotonga. I might enter that into somewhere. No, just kidding. It's not that good. But we take them all the time without probably, you know, any thought as to kind of what makes a good photograph. Everyone sees different things in them. And I think that's why it's so cool that we have amazing photography festivals like PhotoFest in the Bay, which is on at the moment. And the man behind the dream, after 5 years of doing this, still going strong, is Shane Jeffers. Good morning, Shane.
2: Hey, good morning, guys. How are you?
0: Good morning.
1: All right.
0: Thank
1: you. Go into your phone, Shane. How many photos on your phone?
2: I just did while you were talking. Mm. I've only got 12,500 on mine, but I am very good. I am very good at uploading and archiving and saving my images.
0: Ah, very good.
2: We all need to do better.
1: I know, but

0: But yeah. Shane, as a photographer, do you use your phone much for taking photographs as well as other cameras?
1: Yeah, all the time. I'm not so much in a professional capacity, given that I am a wedding and portrait photographer as well. I'll just throw that in there as well. But for PhotoFest and capturing, you know, moments through the festival and things like that, yeah, 100%. It's just so easy to pull it out of your pocket and snap that shot that you need to upload to social media more so.
2: Yeah, the barrier to entry for photography is pretty low now. You know, most of us, at least the bare minimum, have a phone in our pocket that can take a somewhat reasonable photo, which is brilliant because it's something that I think a lot of people can find a lot of joy in. I'm just looking through the Aotearoa Takes Flight section on the page and bird photos. That's something I could get into. Now I need a DSLR to get a little bit closer to them or something along those lines, but there are some magic pics on there.
1: Yeah, well, we threw that in just as a really last-minute thing for this year, and I just thought, hey, let's see how many bird photographers, bird life photographers and bird photographs of New Zealand birds we can get together into one space. We aimed for 100, and we got 67, I think, which was pretty good.
2: Awesome.
1: And, we created an exhibition around it. People have travelled from, we had someone there the other day that came through from Rotorua to check out their image in that exhibition, which was amazing. So, yeah, it was a really cool thing to do this year.
0: And I think they all are beautiful because we've all thought that once we've seen, you know, the wood pigeon in the tree, we're going to take an amazing photograph of it.
2: Megs and I both have some pretty rubbish photos of wood pigeons on our iPhones,
1: and I can say the same because there definitely is a talent and an art in taking a good bird photograph, I tell you that much.
0: Absolutely. So, look, Shane, tell us about PhotoFest because we were just talking about how great it would be as an event for the school holidays, because it's a kind of walk and talk. Wherever you are in the bay, there's a little cluster of exhibitions that you can go and have a look at, right?
1: Yeah, sure. And you know yourself, Megan, with your kids too. I mean, it's something that you can enjoy as a family. You know, you can go onto our website, you can download the map there, or you can find the large map around certain places between Hastings, Napier, Havelock North and Aotearoa. So overall, this year we've got 70 exhibitions, 70 exhibitors taking part as well, which is incredible.
2: It's huge.
1: And yeah, get out there and really enjoy it. It's definitely something on a day like this that you can, you know, take your camera along with you, let the kids have the device and they can snap some shots as they're walking along through the CBD.
0: And so some of the exhibitions and the photographers behind these are New Zealand and some of them from around other places in the world, right?
1: Yeah, so we've got obviously some local, which is really cool, throughout the country. And then we've got 5 international photographers taking part in PhotoFest this year as well, which is incredible. We've got 2 that have come over specifically for the festival and have got exhibitions in place. And then we've got several that are in outdoor locations that you'll find as you wander around. We've got some amazing work on display from international photographers, which is amazing.
2: And I think in this world of AI-generated images and things, there's something truly magic about the real captured real life, isn't there?
1: Yeah, for sure. And I think that's really what PhotoFest captures is and tries to encourage that. We're really sharing images in print form for people to really enjoy. So, you know, our main exhibition this year, which is huge, and it's the first for New Zealand, first for Hawke's Bay, is showing in at Cairns and Napier, and it's the Martin Parr Small World Exhibition, and that is huge that we managed to get that here specifically for PhotoFest. It's an incredible exhibition, well worth going and checking out. Kids will love it as well. It's bright, it's colourful, and there's heaps of really fun sort of things happening within those images to really enjoy.
0: Sounds great. All right, Shane, so if people want to find out more, PhotoFest with an F.nz is the website, and you've got a really great up-to-date interactive Facebook page as well, which is just PhotoFest Photography Festival Hawke's Bay.
1: Yeah, for sure. Go and download those maps and enjoy the rest of the school holidays with your kids out there and about.
2: Thanks, mate. We definitely will. It looks like a great day out. And it is 9:13 with Adam and Megan on the Hits Hawke's Bay. 1, 2.

0: Adam and Megan on the Hits Hawke's Bay, 9:21, Wednesday the 7th of October. What are the reasons we have to be celebrating today?
1: Megan's reasons to celebrate.
2: Oh, look, it's bathtub day today. Why not on the school holidays? Go to the best bathtub in the bay and, look, go and have a wee soak down at Ocean Spa.
0: The big ones up the top overlooking the ocean. Yep. Those are cracking and a great temperature. I like to wind up my time there, but also you do that dip in the hot pool and get, like, proper hot. And then on your way back to the changing rooms, you do the walk through the other pool, and then it just doesn't feel as nice. You have to really time things right, eh, to get your soaking
2: and, yeah,
0: in order.
2: When you're in the main pool, you've got to stand up to see who's in the hot pools.
0: Yeah.
2: That's awkward as well, because you don't want to traipse your big body out of that pool, getting togs out of your bum, doing whatever you can.
0: If it's full of a rugby team.
2: If it's full of a rugby team, and then there's no room for you, because you have to, you can't squeeze in there. No one wants to be squashed in, so.
0: Orkies for the squeeze in, eh? Orkies, yeah, if there's a large enough gap, you can kind of wedge yourself in there, but orkies for the squeeze in, side by side.
2: And not a lot to talk about, eh? Because the conversation you're having with your loved one, you can't then have with eight other people.
0: No.
2: But it is bathtub day. Believe it or not, more homeowners are saying goodbye to the bathtub and just hello to the shower. So according to some recent statistics out there, a lot of designers now not even putting a bath in a bathroom. And I love a bath in a bathroom.
0: So good for kids, a bath. And
2: one of the reasons why you buy a house, if it's got a bath,
0: yeah,
2: when you're a first homeowner with kids, right?
0: Yeah, absolutely. And I don't know how you get

0: And so she began telling people she knew that they mattered and decided to start a day centered around the phrase. It's really hard to be so forthcoming with how you feel about someone that's not in your immediate family, right? Because we just programmed, I think, as Kiwis to just keep that stuff close to our chest. Mm. You don't really talk about your feelings a lot. So maybe today's the day you let someone know that they matter.
1: Oh, you matter to me, Meeks.
0: And you matter to me too.
1: Thanks.
0: Great.
1: We're both got that out of the way now.
0: That's all we need to do now for the next year, eh? Keep the relationship going.
1: Yeah. In sync, it's Bye Bye Bye, the Hits Hawke's Bay, 9:23.

0: Adam and Megan on the Hits Hawke's Bay. Bang on, 9:30. Lovely to have you here with us on another sunshiny Hawke's Bay morning. Mixed bag from here on out. Weekend, though, looking pretty good, touch wood. Should be light showers, if showers at all, and reasonably warm. So, great day for racing.
1: That's looking good because, of course, we've got Hawke's Bay's biggest spring racing event over at Hastings Racecourse. So good to have this back. It's the prestigious Group 1 Livermore Classic, the final leg of the Hawke's Bay Triple Crown. It's a party day, I think. That's how we would describe the Livermore Classic.
0: I think traditionally the biggest party day of the racing calendar because the weather's getting better. The sun's coming out.
1: Yep.
0: You're ready to go. You've got that party feeling in the atmosphere.
1: Yeah, exactly. You're kind of on the countdown to all the social things before Christmas, right?
0: Yeah.
1: So you've got, obviously, you're racing. You've got amazing hospitality. There's so much live entertainment there. DJs, socialising. And, of course, one of the most anticipated features of the day, fashion in the field, with four different categories there. And I'm going to be up on stage emceeing fashion in the field. Can't wait to see this amazing fashion. So much creation in the bay too.
0: Cool.
1: This is sponsored by Jacques Restaurant and Bar. But look, we've got double passes. We'd love for you to join us at the races if you want to go. Just get in touch with us and let us know and we could hook you up.
0: Hopefully you got your fancy frocks ready. Are you good to go, Megs?
1: I'm working on a fancy frock from a fancy frock place.
0: Okay.
1: It's one of those fancy frocks that you look at it as a photograph and you think, would I have kind of worn that? Usually would it kind of suit me? But it's a new release and it's going to be one of these ones that I think once you put it on, that's the key. So I've really got to tell myself that. Remember,
0: and hey, like fashion's subjective. So even if you don't look amazing, somebody might think that you do.
1: Yeah, and someone will look amazing. It might not be me, but someone will look amazing. Hey, let us know. We've got those double passes. We could hook you up to the races this Saturday.
0: Just text races. Is that all we need to do?
1: Text racing. Yep, racing to 4487.
0: Easy peasy. Get in the draw and grab yourself some tickets and join us for a full day of racing action. It's the Hits.
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0: Adam and Megan on the Hits Hawke's Bay. It's James Bay and Let It Go at 21 to 10. 1900, bright little ducks went out one day over the hill and far away. It'd take a long time to count down that many, but that's how many bright yellow ducks are hitting the racetrack for the legendary duck race along the Waipawa River. The Duck Day is on.
1: So that's this weekend, isn't it?
0: Yep. It's a cherished Hawkesbury tradition since 1995. It's been going. Nellie Joel Park, of course, comes to life in Waipawa, and then it's a wander down to the Waipawa River to watch the ducks go blasting down. There's the return of the high energy powered duck category. And I know, right?
1: What's the high energy powered duck category?
0: I don't know. But it's back again. And of course, the market day with 50 market stalls, food vendors, there's live music, entertainment on stage. It's just good old fashioned Kiwi fun, eh?
1: And the kids absolutely love it. They really do. And you'll be surprised how fast they start coming down the river.
0: Oh, they go for it. I told my daughter that it was coming up, and she remembers it. She came down one year with you and I, Megan, when we were down there, and she remembers it so fondly. She's been begging me to go back. So considering a trip down to the Duck Day, it's on from 9 till 2 p.m. there at Nellie Joel Park. It's going to be a huge part of the Spring Fling Festival and a much-loved part of the Hawke's Bay springtime. That is for sure.
1: And go and support it, you know, because there's so much work goes on behind the scenes from an incredible group of people to make these things really fun. Yep. And go little ducky, that's what I say.
0: Go little ducky, it is the Hits Hawke's Bay.
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0: Adam and Megan on the Hits Hawke's Bay, Avril Lavigne and Complicated. It is 13 to 10 and that winds things up for us here today. Thank you very much for joining us as we now start to scrape the tail end of the school holidays. Enjoy this kind of what we've got outside at the moment as much as you can, because the forecast for the following few days doesn't look quite as good as we have had it.
1: It's and my kids were kind of hoping for a bit of that, because they love the fact that if it's a bit rubbish outside, mum's just going to say, oh, let's just stay home.
0: It's a Fortnite day, kids.
1: It's a Fortnite or YouTube day, because when the sun's shining, like, I don't know about other mums, you start getting antsy you go, come on, go, what can we do? You're coming up with all of these crazy things. Let's go outside and pull some weeds.
0: We need to go for a walk down the waterfront.

0: Why don't we go and hang out at the park? Do you guys want to go to the park?
1: Do you want to do frisbee golf? Should we just walk to the mailbox frisbee and back? Golf. You know, all of these crazy things, and they all just say no to every single one of them.
0: Me as a kid, I would have quite liked frisbee golf, I think. But you try and tell the kids to come out for a round of frisbee golf with you in this day and age, I'll tell you.
1: We've even bought the right frisbees for frisbee golf.
0: You may as well have asked them to eat poison. I still need to borrow those, actually, mate.
1: Someone better get some use out of them.
0: I'll use them. I like frisbee golf.
1: I'll be happy to give them to you.
0: Enjoy your sunshiny day and whatever it is you've got to get through today. We'll be back tomorrow for a Thursday on the Hits Hawke's Bay with plenty more to keep you entertained and to keep you occupied too.
1: Yeah, we'll do another round of the spooky Olympics. I'm thinking maybe we've kind of done vampires, werewolves, yep, and ghosts and zombies.
0: What
1: something
0: have we got?
1: Like a witch or a mummy or a skeleton or something like that, or Chucky the doll, you know.
0: Okay.
1: One of those kinds of things.
0: Clowns versus dolls.
1: Yeah, clowns versus dolls. Something like that.
0: All right. Tomorrow, yeah. Find out tomorrow and help us decide on the Hits Hawke's Bay. Have a wonderful Wednesday. Catch ya. Love. The Hits. The Hits. I had a bad

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4: Hawke's Bay, the countdown to showtime is on. On October 22nd and 23rd, bring the family along for 2 days of animals, food, fashion, entertainment, rides and competitions. And this year, cattle classes are back, alongside the garden bar and show functions. 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Enter a competition.

0: This morning, as strong winds threaten to fan the flames. Police expect more prosecutions as they wrap up a major review of more than 50 child protection and adult assault files.
1: Two men in their 50s have been charged with separate sexual offending as a result of the new inquiry, both from the far north. It also uncovered 11 cases where further alleged offending occurred after initial reports to police. Police say 43 cases have been filed with no prosecution, with 9 yet to be resolved.
0: In sport, Alexander Zverev has had another tennis win courtesy of injury-plagued seasons for his closest rivals. He's guaranteed the end-of-year world number one ranking, notably after winning the French and US Opens, thanks to the absence of Carlos Alcaraz and Jannik Sinner for considerable periods. Alcaraz has made a resurgence from a wrist problem by winning the Japan Open today, but Sinner's season has ended with a knee niggle. And Australian all-rounder Cameron Green is out of the first cricket test against South Africa starting in Durban on Friday and won't bowl in the series. He succumbed to injury. That's your news feed. I'm Bryn Rudkin. The Hits Hawke's Bay weather with Paddy's Irish Bar, $6.50 bubbles and Paddy's Ale all day every day. Cloudy skies increasing with the odd spot of rain. We've got easterlies dying out tonight, 18 the high, 11 the overnight low. Got occasional rain tomorrow.
2: 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I don't

This is The Hits. Morning, George here in for Hayley for the term 3 school holidays. We are halfway through the week now, and if you do actually have kids off, 3/4 of the way through those school holidays, so hopefully it's not dragging too much. Nearly there. Bruno Mars is in the country next year. We're going to play him after Pink on The Hits. Morning.

0: Hello, Maddie and PJ here with some school holiday tips for keeping you sane.
1: Hey, would this work with your two, Paige? Remembering screen time is a currency. 1 hour of tablet time equals 3 minutes of them putting washing away.
0: That is quite ambitious. But fortunately, listening to the hits is free.

This is The Hits. Hey, we are so excited for the Weet-Bix Kids Triathlon. It's like a rite of passage to do this in your childhood, right? So, it starts towards the end of the year, also the start of next year, depending on where you are in the country, and you can get your kids signed up right now for the age between 6 and 15 at triathlon.co.nz. Ella Langley's Choose in Texas is the biggest song in the world right now, and we're playing it after Ed Sheeran on The Hits.

0: It's Maroon 5 on the hits. George here in for the school holidays. You may have heard it with Bryn in the news about the awful situation going on in Queenstown right now.
1: Helicopters are back over Queenstown fighting the uncontrolled fire near Walter Peak, which had already burnt through at least 390 hectares by last night.
0: If you get a chance, have a wee look at it online today. It looked almost like apocalyptic or something with, you know, when it got dark last night with the hills all lit up in fire. Apparently wind's picking up today as well, so not looking all that great, and we'll have more for you in the news at 11 o'clock, but that's gutting.

0: Sportsnet.co. Lady Gaga, Bradley Cooper from A Star Is Born. We're going to play Shallow before 11 on The Hits.
1: The Hits is getting spooky at Splash Planet this Halloween. 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
2: 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The Hits.

0: Alicia Keys on the hits, the home of Maddie and PJ, who are off for the school holidays. 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
1: She has stuck her tongue in my ear.
2: It's not all good.
1: So then later, as I'm walking out again, Susan sidles up to me again. And I say, no, Susan. No, you're not doing that again. She said, what? And I go, you stuck your tongue in my ear. And she goes, I'm rural.
2: Maddie, you know me. Feral as all get up.
1: Yep.
2: But not once have I ever witnessed anyone tonguing someone in the ear in the rural community. That is grim.
1: It was an experience.
0: 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But those two are back on Monday. We love Lewis Capaldi here on the hits. We're going to play his song Forget Me straight after 11.
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8: In this update, the Crown won't seek a retrial of David Tamahiri over the murders of two Swedish backpackers in the 90s, as there's no longer enough evidence to support another trial.
9: The Supreme Court ruled in March that Tamahiri's original trial was unfair but did not allow a full exoneration. Tamahiri served 20 years in prison following the convictions but has always maintained he stole the couple's car and possessions but didn't kill them.
8: The large bushfire at Queenstown's Walter Peak has tripled in size overnight, now burning across 1,200 hectares. Five helicopters are involved this morning as strong winds threaten to fan the flames. AI is changing the courtroom, with self-represented family court cases rising to 18%, and some people now using AI to prepare legal documents. Canterbury Law Professor Cassandra Mudgway says she's teaching students to detect AI and use it ethically.
10: As the more sophisticated image generations are, it can create confusion in the courts when you're trying to sift through what is real and what is not.
8: And an Air New Zealand flight from Auckland has landed safely in Napier after declaring a mayday over a front wheel issue. It circled for about half an hour before landing. In sport, the Black Ferns have made a minor adjustment to their squad for the Test Series against France starting next week. Canterbury midfielder Grace Brooker has been called up. Her inclusion offsets the departures of Alina Saili and Maya Davis. They've been released to join the National Seven side to prepare for the season start in Dubai next month. And world number 19, Brandon Nakashima, has signed for next year's ASB Tennis Classic. That's your news feed. I'm Bryn Rudkin. The Hits, Hawke's Bay weather with Paddy's Irish Bar, $6.50 bubbles and Paddy's Ale all day, every day. Cloudy skies increasing with the odd spot of rain. We've got easterlies dying out tonight, 18 the high, 11 the overnight low. Got occasional rain tomorrow.
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This is the hits. As we get closer and closer to the next long weekend, haven't had one since the 10th of July. That was Matariki, but Labor Day is 3 weekends away now, 26th of October. Actually, before that, Olivia Dean is in the country, and we're playing her after Rihanna on the hits.

0: make you feel all right. Hey, Adam and Megan here on the Hits Hawk Bay tomorrow. We need to know, are you going to be on board? Do you want to join in the celebration that is Chippy Mite Sandwich Day?
1: We've done it last year. We want to know, should we bring it back? And if we do, it's going to be soon.
0: Plus, Spooky Planet has the Spooky Olympics, and we'll be looking at clowns versus dolls on the Hits Hawk Bay tomorrow.

We are the station sending you cruising with the hits Boarding Call to New England, celebrating the new movie Sense and Sensibility. So we're flying you to New York. You'll board a 7-day cruise around New England and Canada. Everything's organised, and your next turn to get in the draw to win it is at 12 o'clock today. Not long to go. Taylor Swift's new one, Patient Zero, is playing after Sam Smith on the hits.

0: Usher, Lil Jon and Ludacris on the hits. George here filling in for the school holidays. Game one of the Bledisloe Cup is this weekend. Always a big one, New Zealand versus Australia. And man, the stats out for the last time that the All Blacks lost at Eden Park is actually getting ridiculous now. 14,639 days, or 40 years since they last lost there, which was in September 1986. So if the worst was to happen and they were to lose this weekend and we were to get that record back, it wouldn't happen until 2066. It almost starts to feel like a negative, that whole thing, right? So, but yeah, fingers crossed for a win this weekend. Pink, the Cranberries, Ode to My Family. It's a wicked tune. We're going to play that before 12 o'clock along with Justin Bieber on the hits.
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0: Miley Cyrus on the hits. Very, very excited for summer when Manuka Fuel Symphony is back at the Auckland Domain. This will give you a wee idea. This is them doing Avicii this year. So it's a mix of an orchestra and some DJs all on a stage for a good time. It's on the 20th of March. It's a Saturday, and really, really great to have this locked in. Just to have something to look forward to over the next few months, you know what I mean? All the details, if you want to get clued up for Manuka Fuel Symphony, are at thehits.co.nz. Bruno Mars is going to start Wednesday afternoon next, and in a few minutes' time, we are getting you in the draw to win the Hits boarding call. 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
5: In this update, the Crown won't retry David Tamahere over the murders of two Swedish backpackers, saying there's no longer enough evidence after his original trial was ruled unfair. Tamahere, who served 20 years in prison, maintains he's innocent, with his lawyer saying the decision will be a relief after 35 years of accusations. A big chunk of voters still weren't sold after the first leaders' debate last night, despite Chris Hipkins coming out on top with the audience. He had 49% support to Chris Luxon's 24, but commentator Bridget Morton says 27% remained undecided.
6: There's still a lot of uncertainty out there. We're only a couple of weeks actually out from voting actually opening, and for a lot of people there's a lot of soft vote.
5: Meanwhile, Winston Peters is urging people not to vote for the incumbent old parties, saying New Zealand is desperate for change.
7: Why not give some new parties a chance, like New Zealand First?
8: Is New Zealand First not also an old party?
7: No, we're the experienced party.
8: What's the difference?
7: Well, experience is important. Half of them got training wheels on.
5: And health officials are keeping watch after a Siberian lab worker died from a mystery pneumonia, with around 200 people now under observation. Alexander Zverev has had another tennis win, courtesy of injury-plagued seasons for his closest rivals. He's guaranteed the end-of-year world number one ranking, notably after winning the French and US Opens, thanks to the absence of Carlos Alcaraz and Jannik Sinner for considerable periods. Alcaraz has made a resurgence from a wrist problem by winning the Japan Open today, but Sinner's season has ended with a knee niggle. And Australian all-rounder Cameron Green is out of the first cricket test against South Africa starting in Durban on Friday and won't bowl in the series. He succumbed to injury. That's your newsfeed. I'm Bryn Rudkin. The Hits Hawke's Bay weather with Paddy's Irish Bar, $6.50 bubbles and Paddy's Ale all day every day. Cloudy skies increasing with the odd spot of rain. We've got easterlies dying out tonight, 18 the high, 11 the overnight low. Got occasional rain tomorrow.
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9: 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In the

0: Teddy Swim sounding good. This is The Hits. George here.
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0: All right, Julie, you've been to the States once before. Where did you go?
2: I went to Los Angeles.
0: And what did you notice that was different from, New Zealand to there?
2: Oh, definitely the portion sizes of the food and the weather was fantastic.
0: Yeah, nice. Okay, cool. Well, this time we are flying you to New York, where you will board a 7-day Princess cruise around New England and Canada. We've got airport transfers sussed out. Everything's organised, pretty much. So that is you in the draw to win it in about a week and a half's time. Okay, good luck.
2: Okay, perfect. Thank you.
0: No worries. Flights are thanks to United Airlines and Air New Zealand. Together, connecting you to more destinations across the USA. Two airlines, one way to fly. Next turn to get in the draw is coming up this afternoon at 5 o'clock. Olivia Dean's in the country soon. We're going to play her after One Direction. Happy Wednesday afternoon. This is The Hits.

0: Hello, Maddie and PJ here with some school holiday tips for keeping you sane.
1: Hey, would this work with your two, Paige? Remembering screen time is a currency. 1 hour of tablet time equals 3 minutes of them putting washing away.
0: That is quite ambitious. But fortunately, listening to the hits is free.

0: This is The Hits. Busy old time for students coming up. Obviously, Term 4 starts next week, but for NCEA students, those exams start in less than 5 weeks now. First one's coming up on the morning of the 10th of November. Fun times. Brand new Drake's project, DADA, after Lord on The Hits.
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1: 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My angel said D-A-D-A.
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0: D-A-D-A.
1: Drex Project, that's D-A-D-A. And it's brand new on the hits. They are actually performing for this guy really soon. Yep, Robbie is just about in the country. Two shows in, one in Auckland on the 24th of November. Then he's doing the new stadium in Christchurch on the 28th of November. It is all but sold out now. So if you do have a ticket, jealous. The ultimate entertainer, isn't he? But if you do want to clued up on all the details and stuff, if you're heading along, thehits.co.nz. Shaboozy and Miles Smith have teamed up for Blink Twice, which we're going to play before 1 o'clock. Macy Gray, I Try, How Good. That's coming up soon too on The Hits.
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12: Cocaine use is on the rise in New Zealand. Usage among drug survey respondents has almost tripled since 2017. Researchers are saying we could be in what they're calling a honeymoon phase, where cocaine looks more normal, affordable and consequence-free before the serious harms of addiction start to emerge. So what's behind the new trend and where is it heading? 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

0: Pitbull and Neo on the hits. George here in for the Term 3 school holidays. And we have a Ninja Slushy for you to win, all thanks to Noel Leeming and Shark Ninja. Actually, having a look online, there's a whole lot of people that put like pre-made coffee into it. You know, like the bottles you get of like Starbucks or things like Boss Coffee. Chuck that in there, make a frozen slushy coffee. Man, that'll be so good through summer. So if you're keen to win it, you just need to listen to some music and tell us what you think. There's no wrong answers, just what you like and maybe you want to hear a little bit less of. It'll update the hits playlist and can win you that Ninja Slushy. So you can text music to 4487 to have a listen or rate the hits at thehits.co.nz. Noel Leeming's massive sellout is on right now. You can still score huge savings across big brands, TVs, whiteware, computers, smartphones, loads more, but getting quick because their massive sellout ends today. After 1 o'clock, Somba's Undressed, and we're throwing it back with JoJo. Leave next.
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8: In this update, David Tamahere says he's surprised the Crown has ruled out a retrial and is still talking with lawyers about seeking compensation. A report shows New Zealand's in for more days of intense rain, severe fires and heat waves as rising greenhouse gases push our climate into uncharted territory. Labour says Kiwis should be able to move money when they need to 24/7 and it's campaigning on round-the-clock, secure, real-time payment by 2030. NZ First released its party list, with Shane Jones, Casey Costello and Mark Patterson following frontman Winston Peters. The next three spots go to former National MPs Alfred Ngaro, Michael Laws and Hariti Haipango Brownlee, followed by Craig Stobo and Tame Randall. A US death row inmate whose execution was botched last week is conscious and speaking. Krista Pike's lawyer says she's still handcuffed in hospital and receiving critical care. In sport, a shotted redemption for Warriors second rower Jacob Laban. The 22-year-old stoked to be selected in the 23-strong Kiwi squad for the upcoming World Cup. After the Warriors were bundled out of the NRL playoffs, Laban feels he has a point to prove.
9: I knew that those two games I didn't play the way I wanted to play, and it just sucks that we ended our season short, but moved on it pretty quick, sort of had to, and then just stay ready for Kiwis.
8: New Zealand cricket has outlined the reasons for choosing NZ20 as the best short format option. Criticised for a lack of detail, NZC stressed the sale of the six teams will fund grassroots initiatives while giving players more pathways and fans more access to high-quality matches. That is sport. I'm Raylene Ramsey.
10: The Hits Hawke's Bay weather with Paddy's Irish Bar, $6.50 bubbles and Paddy's Ale all day every day. Cloudy skies increasing with the odd spot of rain. We've got easterlies dying out tonight, 18 the high, 11 the overnight low. Got occasional rain tomorrow.
11: The station that takes you all the way.